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1: Fox News, I'm John Saucier. U.S. Central Command says they are resuming strikes now on Iran after both sides traded fire last night. The White House accuses Iran of targeting ships transiting the Strait of Hormuz. Well, during remarks in Milwaukee about the Trump administration's fraud crackdown, Vice President J.D. Vance was asked about the current status of the Iran conflict.
2: They were good. They were well-behaved for about a week, but then they started shooting at ships. So the deal is very simple. If they shoot at ships, we're going to knock the hell out of them, and it's that simple, and that's the basic way it's going to work.
1: On Truth Social, President Trump writes, this is in retribution for yesterday's bombing of ships by Iran. If it happens again, it will get much worse. The president's on his way back from the NATO summit in Ankara, Turkey. White House Deputy Press Secretary Abigail Jackson on Fox says the president is going to stand up for American interests.
3: The president is never going to hesitate to give some tough love to our allies when needed. He won't back down to make sure our allies meet their spending commitments.
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5: A flood watch continues until midnight tonight. A severe thunderstorm watch continues until 10 p.m. tonight. Thunderstorms likely tonight, otherwise cloudy skies expected. Lows dip down to about 66. Winds out of the southwest around 5 miles an hour. Cloudy skies again tomorrow. Slight chance for storms. High of 81. I'm meteorologist Derek Hite on 104.7 KVIK. Right now, it's 81 degrees.

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7: A flood watch continues until midnight tonight. A severe thunderstorm watch continues until 10 p.m. tonight. Thunderstorms likely tonight, otherwise cloudy skies expected. Lows dip down to about 66. Winds out of the southwest around 5 miles an hour. Cloudy skies again tomorrow. Slight chance for storms. High of 81. I'm meteorologist Derek Hite on 104.7 KVIK. Currently, it's 79 degrees.
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10: Fox News, I'm Carmen Roberts. The ceasefire is over. The fighting resumes. The U.S. launched another round of strikes on Iran Wednesday night.

0: after President Trump pointed to recent Iranian attacks on commercial ships.
1: CENTCOM then confirmed it had conducted additional strikes against Iran to, quote, further degrade their ability to threaten the freedom of navigation in the Strait of Hormuz.
0: Fox's Jessica Rosenthal, these were the second U.S. strikes in just 24 hours. A federal judge orders President Trump to pay author E. Jean Carroll the $5.8 million owed from the convictions of sexually abusing her in 1996 and later defaming her.
2: Lawyers for President Trump say he can't pay E. Jean Carroll the $5 million civil judgment she was awarded because proceedings are still pending before the Supreme Court. The president is asking the court for a rehearing. Last month, the court declined to hear his appeal.
0: Fox's Tanya J. Powers. 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
7: A flood watch continues until midnight tonight. A severe thunderstorm watch continues until 10 p.m. tonight. Lows dip down to about 66 tonight under cloudy skies with thunderstorms likely. Winds out of the southwest around 5 miles an hour. Cloudy skies with fog early tomorrow. Slight chance for storms. Daytime highs approaching 81. I'm meteorologist Derek Kite on 104.7 KBIK. Currently, it's 79 degrees.

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9: A flood watch continues until midnight tonight. A severe thunderstorm watch continues until 10 p.m. tonight. 66 tonight, under overcast skies, southwest winds around 5 miles an hour. Slight chance for showers with fog in spots early tomorrow. High temperatures reach up to 81. Cloudy skies expected. I'm meteorologist Derek Height on 104.7 KVIK. Currently, it's 76 degrees.

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1: This is a Fox News alert. I'm Kevin Uretsky, Fox News. Maine Democratic Senate candidate Graham Plattner ending his campaign tonight, posting a video on social media withdrawing from the race. That after being accused earlier in the week of sexual assault by an ex-girlfriend, the Maine Democratic Party will now have

0: to find another candidate to run against incumbent Susan Collins. Meanwhile, the U.S. military launching a second fresh round of strikes against Iran today. The administration says it's in response to Tehran attacking three commercial vessels in the Strait of Hormuz. President Trump earlier today declaring the recent ceasefire over.
1: They're cuckoo. There's something wrong with these people. And for 47 years, they've been the bully of the Middle East, and they're not the bully anymore.
0: The president speaking while attending the NATO summit in Turkey. He is now home. This is a Fox News alert. In the zone,
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5: A flood watch remains in effect. Lows dip down to about 66 tonight under overcast skies, southwesterly winds around 5 miles an hour. Cloudy skies expected with fog in spots early tomorrow. Slight chance of rain showers. High temperatures reach up to 81. Slight chance for storms tomorrow night. Lows around 63. Mainly clear skies. I'm meteorologist Derek Hite on 104.7 KVIK. Right now, it's 76 degrees.

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8: A flood watch remains in effect. Lows dip down to about 66 tonight under overcast skies, southwesterly winds around 5 miles an hour. Cloudy skies expected with fog in spots early tomorrow. Slight chance of rain showers. High temperatures reach up to 81. Slight chance for storms tomorrow night. Lows around 63. Mainly clear skies. I'm meteorologist Derek Hite on 104.7 KVIK. Currently, it's 73 degrees.

0: a Fox News alert. I'm Carmen Roberts. Graham Plattner drops out of the U.S. Senate race in Maine after a bombshell rape allegation torpedoes his campaign.
1: We believe that for the movement to continue, it can't be Maine.
0: Plattner made the announcement on X tonight as he continued to deny the allegations. It is up to the Democratic Party of Maine to choose a replacement. U.S. military carries out a second night of strikes on Iran.
2: Every time they hit us, we're going to hit them 20. And we did it last night. We did a little something today, but it was really retribution for last night. They hit actually 3 boats, not 2.
0: President Trump on Air Force One after he wrapped up a 2-day NATO summit in Turkey. 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
5: A flood watch remains in effect. Low is dipped down to about 66 tonight under overcast skies, southwesterly winds around 5 miles an hour. Cloudy skies expected with fog in spots early tomorrow. Slight chance of rain showers. High temperatures reach up to 81. Slight chance for storms tomorrow night. Lows around 63. Mainly clear skies. I'm meteorologist Derek Hite on 104.7 KBIK. Currently, it's 73 degrees.

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9: Lows dip down to about 66 tonight under cloudy skies. Winds out of the southwest around 5 miles an hour. Slight chance of rain showers with fog in spots early tomorrow. Daytime highs approaching 81. Cloudy skies expected. Slight chance of thunderstorms tomorrow night. Lows dip down to about 63. Mainly clear skies. I'm meteorologist Derek Hite on 104.7 KVIK. Right now, it's 72 degrees.

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1: Fox News, I'm Ted Lindner. Graham Plattner, the embattled Democratic Senate nominee in Maine, has suspended his campaign amid mounting controversies. Pennsylvania Senator John Fetterman reacting tonight on Fox.
2: Finally, people in Maine have a chance to really vote on someone that's not a total piece of trash.
1: Plattner's exit from the race comes 5 days before a crucial deadline, which, if he had missed, would have prevented Maine Democrats from replacing him with a new nominee on the general election ballot. In the U.S. military resuming strikes on Iran, President Trump telling reporters aboard Air Force One, America still holds the cards.
3: We've already won militarily. They have very little left, and they want to make a deal so badly, they called a little while ago, they want to make a deal so badly.
1: President Trump calling negotiations with Iran a waste of time. 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
5: Lows dip down to about 66 tonight under cloudy skies. Winds out of the southwest around 5 miles an hour. Slight chance of rain showers with fog in spots early tomorrow. Daytime highs approaching 81. Cloudy skies expected. Slight chance of thunderstorms tomorrow night. Lows dip down to about 63. Mainly clear skies. I'm meteorologist Derek Height on 104.7 KVIK. Right now, it's 72 degrees.

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8: Lows dip down to about 66 tonight under cloudy skies. Winds out of the southwest around 5 miles an hour. Slight chance of rain showers with fog in spots early tomorrow. Daytime highs approaching 81. Cloudy skies expected. Slight chance of thunderstorms tomorrow night. Lows dip down to about 63. Mainly clear skies. I'm meteorologist Derek Hite on 104.7 KVIK. Currently, it's 71 degrees.

0: has suspended his campaign.
1: We believe that for the movement to continue, can't be made.
0: The announcement made on X, he denies allegations by an ex-girlfriend who said he raped her. The main Democratic Party must now choose a replacement. After declaring the time for talk is over, President Trump ordering a second night of strikes against Iran.
2: Every time they hit us, we're going to hit them 20. And we did it last night. We did a little something today, but it was really retribution for last night. They hit actually three boats, not two.
0: U.S. military now says it has ended the latest round of airstrikes after hitting 90 targets. 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
7: Lows dip down to about 66. Tonight, under cloudy skies, winds out of the southwest around 5 miles an hour. Slight chance of rain showers with fog in spots early tomorrow. Daytime highs approaching 81. Cloudy skies expected. Slight chance of thunderstorms tomorrow night. Lows dip down to about 63. Mainly clear skies. I'm meteorologist Derek Kite on 104.7 KVIK. Currently, it's 71 degrees.

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5: Overcast skies overnight with lows around 66. Southwest winds around 5 miles an hour. Slight chance of rain showers with fog in spots early Thursday. High temperatures reach up to 81. Cloudy skies expected. Slight chance of thunderstorms Thursday night. Lows dip down to about 63. Mainly clear skies. I'm meteorologist Derek Kite on 104.7 KVIK. Right now, it's 71 degrees.

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3: Overcast skies overnight with lows around 66. Southwest winds around 5 miles an hour. Slight chance of rain showers with fog in spots.

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1: Fox News, I'm Ted Lindner. The U.S. military resuming strikes in Iran on Wednesday. President Trump telling reporters aboard Air Force One, America still holds the cards.
2: We've already won militarily. They have very little. They have very little left. And they want to make a deal so badly. They called a little while ago. They want to make a deal so badly. I just don't know if they're worthy of making a deal. I don't know that they're going to honor the deal. That's the problem.
1: President Trump calling negotiations with Iran a waste of time. Graham Plattner, the embattled Democratic Senate nominee in Maine, suspending his campaign amid mounting controversies. Pennsylvania Senator John Fetterman reacting on Fox.
3: Finally, people in Maine have a chance to really vote on someone that's not a total piece of trash.
1: Plattner's exit from the race comes 5 days before a crucial deadline, which if he had missed would have prevented Maine Democrats from replacing him with a new nominee on the general election ballot. America's listening to Fox News.
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10: Overcast skies overnight with lows around 66. Southwest winds around 5 miles an hour. Slight chance of rain showers with fog in spots early Thursday. High temperatures reach up to 81. Cloudy skies expected. Slight chance of thunderstorms Thursday night. Lows dip down to about 63. Mainly clear skies. I'm meteorologist Derek Kite on 104.7 KVIK. Right now, it's 70 degrees.

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7: Overcast skies overnight with lows around 66. Southwest winds around 5 miles an hour. Slight chance of rain showers with fog in spots early Thursday. High temperatures reach up to 81. Cloudy skies expected. Slight chance of thunderstorms Thursday night. Lows dip down to about 63. Mainly clear skies. I'm meteorologist Derek Kite on 104.7 KVIK. Right now, it's 70 degrees.

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5: Lows dip down to about 66 overnight under overcast skies. Winds out of the southwest around 5 miles an hour. Cloudy skies expected with fog in spots early Thursday. Slight chance of rain showers. High temperatures reach up to 81. Partly cloudy skies Thursday night. Lows level off around 63. I'm meteorologist Derek Hite on 104.7 KVIK. Right now, 69.

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2: Fox News, I'm Sue Guzman. Democrat Graham Plattner dropping out of the U.S. Senate race in Maine after a new allegation of sexual assault. Said on X Wednesday night.
3: I think as many of you know, over the past couple days, I have faced some very serious allegations, and I just want to make it clear, this is all false. The things that have been claimed did not happen. It's not real.
2: Ahead of the announcement, the Maine Democratic Party said it will hold a nominating convention to select a new nominee to face off against incumbent GOP Senator Susan Collins in November. And after declaring the truce is over, President Trump launching a second night of attacks on Iran.
4: CENTCOM then confirmed it had conducted additional strikes against Iran to, quote, further degrade their ability to threaten the freedom of navigation in the Strait of Hormuz.
2: Fox's Jessica Rosenthal reporting, and the U.S. now says those attacks are over. 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
4: Lowest dip down to about 66 overnight under overcast skies. Winds out of the southwest around 5 miles an hour. Cloudy skies expected with fog in spots early Thursday. Slight chance of rain showers. High temperatures reach up to 81. Partly cloudy skies Thursday night. Lows level off around 63. I'm meteorologist Derek Hite on 104.7 KVIK. Right now, 69.

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5: Lows dip down to about 66 overnight under overcast skies. Winds out of the southwest around 5 miles an hour. Cloudy skies expected with fog in spots early Thursday. Slight chance of rain showers. High temperatures reach up to 81. Partly cloudy skies Thursday night. Lows level off around 63. I'm meteorologist Derek Height on 104.7 KVIK. Right now, it's 68 degrees.
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6: News. I'm Ted Lindner. Graham Plattner, the embattled Democratic Senate nominee in Maine, has suspended his campaign amid mounting controversies. Pennsylvania Senator John Fetterman reacting on Fox Wednesday night.
7: Finally, people in Maine have a chance to

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7: Lows dip down to about 66 overnight under overcast skies. Winds out of the southwest around 5 miles an hour. Cloudy skies expected with fog in spots early Thursday. Slight chance of rain showers. High temperatures reach up to 81. Partly cloudy skies Thursday night. Lows level off around 63. I'm meteorologist Derek Hite on 104.7 KVIK. Right now, it's 68 degrees.

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6: Lows level off around 66. Overnight, under overcast skies, winds out of the west around 5 miles an hour. Slight chance for storms with fog in spots early Thursday. High temperatures reach up to 81. Cloudy skies expected. Partly cloudy skies Thursday night. Lows dip down to about 63. I'm meteorologist Derek Height on 104.7 KVIK. Currently, it's 67 degrees.

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2: Fox News, I'm Sue Guzman. Maine Democratic Senate hopeful Graham Plattner announcing he will withdraw from the race after a former girlfriend accused him of rape.
3: I'm immensely proud of what we have built. And I have the utmost faith that we will continue to build and we will continue to move towards a better future.
2: The Maine Democratic Party says it'll hold a nominating convention to select a new nominee. U.S. launching new attacks in Iran Wednesday, hitting some 90 targets. President Trump said the strikes were in retaliation for its launching attacks on civilian ships in the Strait of Hormuz.
4: We've already won militarily. They have very little left, and they want to make a deal so badly. They called they want to make a deal so badly. I just don't know if they're worthy of making a deal. I don't know that they're going to honor the deal. That's the problem.
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7: Lows level off around 66. Overnight, under overcast skies, winds out of the west around 5 miles an hour. Slight chance for storms with fog in spots early Thursday. High temperatures reach up to 81. Cloudy skies expected. Partly cloudy skies Thursday night. Lows dip down to about 63. I'm meteorologist Derek Height on 104.7 KVIK. Currently, it's 67 degrees.

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11: Lows level off around 66. Overnight, under overcast skies, winds out of the west around 5 miles an hour. Slight chance for storms with fog in spots early Thursday. High temperatures reach up to 81. Cloudy skies expected. Partly cloudy skies Thursday night. Lows dip down to about 63. I'm meteorologist Eric Height on 104.7 KVIK. Right now, it's 66 degrees.

0: Under the embattled Democratic Senate nominee in Maine, suspending his campaign amid mounting controversies on Wednesday. Pennsylvania Senator John Fetterman reacting on Fox.
1: Finally, people in Maine have a chance to really vote on someone that's not a total piece of trash.
0: Plattner's exit from the race comes 5 days before a crucial deadline, which if he had missed, would have prevented Maine Democrats from replacing him with a new nominee on the general election ballot. 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
8: Second floor, hardware, children's wear, ladies' lingerie. Oh, good morning, Mr. Tyler. Going down.

morning, everybody, and welcome to Thursday. Back with you, thanks to Dell, filling in for me and Randy, alongside great people. We got the best here at LA Communication Stations, helping everybody out. I'm Los Hostos, and with you till 9, Nell will join us in a bit. Up and

0: Human League here on a Thursday. Hey, got a birthday today, your anniversary? Make sure you call us before 8:40 because that's when we draw. Well, today, while I'm enjoying these right now, a sugar cookie made from, I'll get the name here, from a lady in Lansing. She's there at the farmer's market on Saturday. She's got some awesome chocolate chip cookies, which I've enjoyed. And these sugar cookies are just as good with a cup of coffee, of course. Also today, it is call for the Horizon Day. Also, don't put all of your eggs in one omelet day. Fashion Day. We're in shorts, right? You bet. Deadhead Day here also today. Honoring the Grateful Dead and the music that they create. There you go. Some other reasons to party on this Thursday.
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7: Slight chance of thunderstorms with fog in spots early today. Otherwise, cloudy skies expected. High temperatures reach up to 81. Winds out of the northwest around 5 miles an hour. Partly cloudy skies tonight. Lows level off around 63. Sunshine mixed with clouds at times tomorrow. High temperatures reach up to 82. I'm meteorologist Derek Height on 104.7 KVIK. Right now, it's 66 degrees.

Loggins and Messina for you this morning. We've got softball. Yes, 3A regional walk-on at the Buqualler on the river tonight, 5 o'clock. Pat Wagner has the call. And softball, Ecora at Independence, 7 o'clock tonight on the river for the 4A regional game. Good luck to all of our teams. We got you covered.

0: Guns N' Roses for you this morning. Winnesee County Fair coming up next week. We've got the Winnesee County Fair 4-H and FFA auction on the radio on the river, 94.9, 99.1. 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Just a mention of a few of the many sponsors on that auction. Again, starting at 10 o'clock a week from this Saturday. Right now, though, let's head down to Des Moines and find out what's going on in the world of agriculture.
1: 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I'm Thierry Gidey. 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
1: For Terry Moore, Vice President of Communication for the American Farm Bureau Federation, the event is a chance to celebrate family farm dogs' achievements.
2: So this is our ninth year of celebrating the role of farm dogs on the farm. So both as an active participant in the farm operation and also as a companion and family pet. Really what it is a chance to celebrate the role that dogs play and to help the public kind of see what it's like on the farm.
1: Moore describes the ideal candidate as both a good farm helper and a good companion animal as well.
2: So we are looking for dogs that both play a role in the farm operation, whether that's herding cattle, closing gates, guarding against predators, whatever that might be, and also as a companion to the family and family pet. Many dogs play both roles, and it's fun to see all the different candidates that we get in to help celebrate that and the role they play.
1: Beyond the event, obvious goal of recognizing farm dog achievement, Moore also believes that the event can help bridge the gap between farmers and consumers.
2: We live in a time when the vast majority of the U.S. population has no connection to a farm, but they love their pets. We all love our pets. And so the Farm Dog of the Year contest gives us a unique connection point to give those folks who want to see how a pet on the farm might operate, gives them a window into agriculture in general.
1: For more, visit fb.org/farmdog. 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

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He won the Fireball statue at the Core Mart last week. Stop and register all throughout this month for, yeah, a Jack Daniels fifth. You got it. We'll be giving it away at the end of the month. Wow, there's still time for Nordic Fest almost. Stop by and ask for a registration slip at the

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8: 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The North Prairie Flowers Hike, Effigy Mounds National Monument, Saturday, July 11th.
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11: Slight chance of thunderstorms with fog in spots early today. Otherwise, cloudy skies expected. High temperatures reach up to 81. Winds out of the northwest around 5 miles an hour. Partly cloudy skies tonight. Lows level off around 63. Sunshine mixed with clouds at times tomorrow. High temperatures reach up to 82. I'm meteorologist Eric Height on 104.7 KVIK. Right now, it's 66 degrees.

0: All right, get a little Nazareth this morning up to our news time here at 6 o'clock. Congratulations to Ryan Wilchin. He signed up at Woodyard Gentleman to get one of those awesome 45 Grizzly coolers filled with Homestead Dairy products for our June Dairy Month. And our second winner was John Logston from Oshin, registered at Becker Hardware. 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All right. It was June Dairy Month. We're into July, but enjoy dairy products year-round. Good for you. All right, got an overcast sky. Could see a shower pop up. Seeing a lot of activity south of Highway 30 here this morning, Highway 20. All to the south of us. Last night, some storms coming through. And in our rain gauge, 0.3 inches. From the activity, if you've got a rain gauge reading, get it to me here this morning. Current temperature reading at a very pleasant, right now, 66 degrees. 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Here's Darren Swenson.
1: A good amount of rainfall in a short amount of time, some hail and some thunderstorm wind damage was reported from a round of severe weather which came through the area last night. Flash flooding was reported in the Austin, Minnesota area, with portions of Interstate 90 closed for at least a brief period of time. Other reports of damage, according to the National Weather Service office in La Crosse, a 51-mile-an-hour wind gust was reported 3 miles west of Saratoga in Howard County. Nearly 4 inches of rain was reported 2 miles west of Leroy, Minnesota. In Leroy, Minnesota, 4.5 inches of rain was reported. Up by Winona, Minnesota, lightning struck a house and started a fire. And 1-inch diameter hail was reported 6 miles northeast of McIntyre in Howard County as well. A 3-inch rainfall total was reported in Cresco last night as well. Voters in the South Winneshiek School District will return to the polls in September at a special meeting Wednesday morning. The South Wind School Board set September 8th as the date for a referendum to extend the district's fiscal plant and equipment levy. An effort to extend the levy in March of this year failed, with 53% of district residents saying no to the measure. Decorah's Human Rights Commission wants the city to end its cooperation with ICE agents and go against state law to make it a sanctuary city. Josh Ratil Khan is an organizer for local activists who have pushed the move for years. He says the law is unjust and Decorah must resist it.
2: Overwhelmingly, in our communities in Iowa, ICE is getting people through our jails, and so that is the method in which we get them out of our communities, is by passing policies like the separation ordinance.
1: The Decorah City Council voted down.

0: The group backing the effort has collected more than 500 signatures in favor of the ordinance. And a longtime Luther College music professor will be returning to campus this fall. College officials say Timothy Peter will serve as a visiting professor of music, interim director of choral activities, interim director of the Nordic Choir, and interim Christmas at Luther artistic director for the 26-27 academic year. Peter graduated from Luther in 1986 and served as a music professor at Luther from 1991 to 2011. He was the head of the Luther Music Department from 2007 to 2011. Since that time, he served as a member of the music faculty at Stetson University in Florida, retiring from that position in May of this year. With news, I'm Darren Swenson.
1: 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Services for Gwen Marr, 74 of Lime Springs, will be held on Thursday at 10 at the Jericho Lutheran Church. Visitation will be today from 4 until 7 at the Smelcher Funeral Home in Cresco, and also 1 hour prior to the service at the church on Thursday. Gwen Marr, 74 of Lime Springs. A visitation for Eugene Dotzler, 91 of Cresco, will be held on Thursday from 10 until 11 at the Hinderdick Funeral in Cresco. Immediately following the visitation, a gravestone service will be held with military honors. Eugene Dotzler, 91 of Cresco. Services for Darrell Rognes, 85 of Waukon, will be held on Thursday at 11 at the St. Patrick's Catholic Church in Waukon. Friends may greet the family from 4 until 7 today at the Martin Groff Funeral Home in Waukon. Darrell Rognes, 85 of Waukon. Services are Verdeen, Rudy, Emil Radloff, 89, and Jean Ann Radloff, 86, will be held on Friday at 10:30 at the St. Bridget's Catholic Church in Postville. Visitation will be Thursday from 4 until 7 at the church. Verdeen, Rudy, Emil Radloff, 89, and Jean Ann Radloff, 86. Services are Harry Lester Larson, 84, of McGregor, will be held on Friday at 1:30 at the Girard United Methodist Church. Visitation will be Thursday from 3 until 7 at the Leonard Groff Funeral Home in Monona. Harry Lester Larson, 84, of McGregor. Services for Alfred Carl Hagen, 82, of Spring Grove, will be held on Saturday at 1:30 at the Trinity Lutheran Church in Spring Grove. Friends may call beginning at 11 before the service. 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Alfred Carl Hagen, 82, of Spring Grove. 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
2: Fox News, I'm Sue Guzman. Maine Democratic Senate hopeful Graham Plattner withdrawing from the race after a former girlfriend accused him of rape.
3: I'm immensely proud of what we have built, and I have the utmost faith that we will continue to build, and we will continue to move towards a better future.
2: U.S. launching new airstrikes against Iran early Thursday, hitting 90 targets. Tehran responded by targeting Bahrain, Kuwait, and Qatar. Federal judge ordering President Trump to pay author E. Jean Carroll the $5.8 million owed from convictions of sexually abusing and defaming her.
4: Lawyers for President Trump say he can't pay E. Jean Carroll the $5 million civil judgment she was awarded because proceedings are still pending before the Supreme Court. The president is asking the court for a rehearing.
2: Fox's Tanya J. Powers. 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

0: 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An orchestra is not composed of only one instrument. Every instrument is important and needed. The Ding-a-Lings are much the same. 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
2: Up there goes the alarm. Little front rolled through parts of southeast Minnesota and northeastern Iowa last night. And in our rain gauge, 0.3 inches. That's the only reading we've got here so far. There'll be others coming in. But some areas getting some pretty good downpours in a short period of time. Could see a little shower pop up yet here this early morning. Otherwise, it's going to be a mostly cloudy day today. Temperature 81, down to 63. It's going to be a great weekend, everybody. Enjoy the outdoors. Sunshine and 82 on Friday. Overnight low 63. Finally going to get a race in down there in West Union. Saturday, sunshine and 84 degrees. Overnight low 65. And Sunday, sunshine at 86. Overnight low down to 66. And looking at the fair week for the Winnesee County Fair and Ogallala County Fair, going to warm up a little bit. Temperatures will be near 90, looks like, throughout the first part of the week. Sunrise this morning took place at 5:36. Sun will set tonight at 8:49. Humidity at 94%. Wind southwest at about 5 miles per hour. We're seeing some rain activity, but way in the southern part of the state, and actually down just south of Interstate 80. Nothing right now on the screen here in northeast Iowa or southeast Minnesota. Temperature reading with a overcast sky, 66 degrees here at 6:12 in the morning on a Thursday. Back with you, thanks to Nell and Randy covering for me here the first part of the week. We're back at it. Oh, yeah. I'm Les Oskelson. Nell will join us here in a bit. Up and at 'em.

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1: Hello there, I need a doctor's appointment.
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1: No, that's too many. Just one, please.
0: Join us again for another Dad.

Tie. I heard that a few times, but it was Roll Over Less. Had a little procedure there at Mayo in Rochester. I tell you what, folks, we are so lucky. We are so lucky to have that medical facility right in our backyard. They are the best. All right. Again, thanks to Randy and Nell filling in for me for a few days. We're back at it here today. Enjoying a sugar cookie. I love chocolate chips, still number one, but sugar cookies number two. And I got some cookies here from my good friend, Janet Quackenbush. She's from Lansing. She's at the farmer's market there in Lansing every Saturday. And if you're looking for some great cookies and other homemade goods, you see Janet. All right. Saturday mornings at the, of course, market place right kitty corner for from Quickstar there in Lansing. But anyway, sugar cookie day today, honoring, I'd say, number two, at least for me. Call of the Horizon Day here today. It's also Don't Put All Your Eggs in One Omelet Day. You know, comes from the saying, don't put all your eggs in one basket, meaning don't put all of your faith, time, or money into one thing, because that one thing could fail. And then you'll be left starting from scratch. Today's fashion day. There you go. Leave the flip-flops, all right, off there today. And it's also Deadhead Day. It's an honor to the music group Grateful Dead and their music that they created. All right. And they had their last concert back in 1995 there at Soldier Field in Chicago. There you go. Deadhead Day here today. Is it your birthday or anniversary? Then grab that phone right now and call me. 382-KBNK. We draw at 840. Here's the Bengals this morning.

0: All right, walk you like an Egyptian. If you are, you better sit down, grab a hold of the wall, or hang on to something. Sit down and relax, all right? Birthdays here today. We have Jordan Jaster, 28. Kevin Gilbertson, Gilby, happy birthday. Steve Falk's birthday. We have Ryan Denner and Jason Droppy down at the Tiki Bar. And his son, Jay Lynn, happy birthday, guys. Kately Morn, we have Evan Mested, Aiden Brannon, Janet Borsheim, Isabel Koenig, 17, Elaine Thompson, happy birthday, Carla Hageman, Urban Engineering, Charlie Brink, 7, Kayla Schnelli, we have Haley Potash, Lily Kosman, 23, Easton Farley, 14, Sam Hageman, happy birthday, Sam, Mark Natvig, Delia Beal, and Florine Steinlegge, 90 years young today. Florine's listening to us there in West Union. Happy anniversary. And we got some anniversaries here. My good friends, Kevin and Pam Klein, there in West Union, 49 years. Happy anniversary, guys. Take the day off, all right? Daryl and Roxanne Wicks, happy anniversary to you. And Tracy and Mark Stummy, 32 years here today. Great start, everybody. We draw at 8:40.
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5: Slight chance of thunderstorms with fog and spots early today. Otherwise, cloudy skies expected. High temperatures reach up to 81. Winds out of the northwest around 5 miles an hour. Partly cloudy skies tonight. Lows level off around 63. Sunshine mixed with clouds at times tomorrow. High temperatures reach up to 82. I'm meteorologist Eric Height on 104.7. KVIK. Right now, it's 66 degrees.
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0: You spin me right around. Boy, that's been a controversial Senate race there in, was it Maine? Yeah, I believe Maine. But as you probably heard or will hear on the news, that Graham Platner has dropped out of the race. So now they'll scramble to get somebody, of course, to run for that seat. So anyway, you'll, like I said, be watching that on the news, I'm sure, a lot here today. All right, got a couple of more rain gauge readings. Protovin, 1 4/10. Pretty good sell. Went over to that community, that area, there last evening at Claremont. 0.5 inch. Like I said, at our studios here, 0.3 inch. If you got a rain gauge reading, go ahead and get it to us here this morning. All right. Albuquerque County Fair, Winnesee County Fairs next week. Yes, both running the same week. We've got you covered with the fair auctions at both. Saturday, we'll be covering the Winnesee County Fair. 10 o'clock start time on 94.9, 99.1. And you can also, yes, watch it on your TV or your smartphone, as we'll be also having video with the auctions. Thanks to Bruning Rock Products, DuTrack Community Credit Union, yesterday's and today's collections, The Hunt's the Fun, Waukon Feed Ranch, Ramstad Construction and Excavating, Huffton Oil, Olson Explosives, Decor Sales Commission, Lanesboro Sales Commission, and the Viking State Bank and Trust. Albuquerque County Fair, we'll be covering that Sunday, and that'll be 5 o'clock, same station, same channels, and yes, we'll also have video of that, but you can stream it there at 94.9, 99.1. Thanks to Bowden Standard Implements, Jets Meat Processing, Sweeney Auction Service, Norwegian Mutual Insurance, Iron Mine, Sportsman's Unlimited, Dreiser Implement, Waukon State Bank, Waukon Veterinary Service, Ramstad Construction and Excavating, McCormick Auto Sales there at Waukon, Decor Sales Commission, and also the Lanesboro Sales Commission, Jim's Appliance, Steve Holthaus Position Planning, and Danny Max, and DBK Trucking and Excavating, to mention a few of the many great sponsors. A lot of activities going on all throughout next week there at those two fairs. Make sure you get out there and attend. Decor, we've got racing there on Tuesday, Wednesday, big tractor pull. Thursday, of course, the rodeo, and then Friday, oh man, school bus racing. Yes, and then wrapping up with Confederate Railroad there on Saturday night. All right, if you're going to go to all of those racing events, you're probably going to have a dirty car. Where do you get it cleaned? Up at, you got it, I heard you, Steve's Car Care, right there on Montgomery Street next to Napa and Goodyear. The home of the Typhoon. There's three bays where you can self-wash. All kinds of different choices in those self-washing, even drying. But the most amazing automatic car wash, the Typhoon, right there in that same facility. And behind there, of course, are a number of garage doors in a building. That's where they do all the detail work or ceramic finishing on your vehicle. Talk to Steve's Building about how he can make your vehicle shine every time. And your WeatherTech dealer there, too. All right, $12 car wash up for grabs here this morning. It's going to be yours. Who's this? Hello? Hello?
1: Yeah.
0: Sorry to wake you up there. Who's this?
1: Sam.
0: Pam?
1: Sam.
0: Sam. I got it. Sam. Perfect. Not Sam Hageman, right?
1: Yeah, it is. It's my birthday.
0: Oh, it's your birthday. I was wondering, because I don't know many Sams. You're the only one that I know. Sam, happy birthday.
1: Thank you.
0: And you got your first present. You got a $12 car wash from us, all right?
1: That's perfect.
0: All right, Sam, swing by here and pick that up. Sam, there from Fort Atkinson, happy birthday. All right, bud?
1: Thank you.
0: You bet. Take care. $15 car wash is yours. Who's this?
2: Sharon.
0: Repeat that again, please.
2: Sharon.
0: There we go. I got it that time. Yep, Sharon. All right, Sharon, stop by here within 30 days to pick that up. Sharon, have yourself a great day, all right?
2: Thank you.
0: You're welcome. $18 car wash. It's yours. Who's this?
3: Kent.
0: Well, I'll repeat that again. I'm sorry.
3: Kent.
0: There we go. Yeah, a little distortion in the phones here today. Must be the weather or something. Kent, you stop by here within 30 days and pick that up, all right?
3: Hey, thank you very much, Russ.
0: Yeah, or it could be the announcer. Maybe I should have had my hearing checked when I was up in Mayo. Kat, Sharon, and Sam on his birthday winning a car wash. Happy birthday, Sam Hageman. Great, great guy. Great carpenter there, too. All right, Darren with sports. Yes, some of those games did get in last night. And some more games here tonight. He's got it all for you on Sports Next.

0: Huey Lewis in the news. I know what I like. Yeah, baseball and softball. And tonight, we've got postseason softball on the radio. Waukon and Dubuque, they play at 5 on the river, 3A regional. And then we got the 4A regional. Decorah will be at Independence, 7 o'clock tonight. Pat Wagner's got the Waukon game. Randy Everson, of course, the Decorah game. 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
1: Two area teams advanced to regional semifinal play in postseason softball from last night. In Class 1A Region 5, Turkey Valley defeated Rockford 5-3. Trojans will now travel to North Butler on Friday night. And in Class 1A Region 7, Keihai defeated Springville 11-3. The Keyhawks will now travel to Edco on Friday night. In Class 2A Region 7 play last evening, Sumner Fredericksburg defeated Southwind by a 10-0 margin. Postseason softball on the air tonight. We will have two games in 3A Region 2. Waukon will travel to Dubuque Wallert. You can hear the game beginning at 5 o'clock on 94.9 and 99.1 The River. Pat Wagner will have the call. And then at 7 o'clock, also on the river tonight, in Class 4A Region 4 play, Decorah will travel to Independence. Randy Iverson will have the call also on the river. Both games will also be available at riverradiofm.com. Other postseason games in softball tonight in Class 3A Region 2, Owine will be at Crestwood, North Fayette Valley at Charles City, and New Hampton will be at Osage. That's a look at sports for a Thursday morning. I'm Darren Swenson.
0: Hey, we're going to have a blast this weekend at Nonna Marie's in Dorchester, Iowa. 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

0: knock at David Edmonds this morning here at KVNK. I hear you knocking, but you can't come in. Hey, I'm knocking on Jordan Mossman's door here this morning, or those of you that know him, knock on his door. He won the Fireball statue at Decor Mart here last weekend and stopped by there now and registered for a barrel of Jack Daniels. Yeah, a barrel of Jack Daniels will be given away at the end of the month. Just stop by and see Poncho, the great, of course, attendance there. Ask for a registration slip, and you could be the winner of that coming up here at the end of July, just in time for Nordic Fest. Yeah. Congratulations, Jordan Mossman, winner of the Fireball statue there at Decor Mart. All right. NASCAR trivia, now brought to you by Upper Iowa Insurance.
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0: While Chase Briscoe picks up his first win of the season, his sixth in his career there at the Chicagoland Speedway. We're off to Atlanta coming up here this weekend, everybody. Get the Jim's Appliance here this morning. Mid-afternoon today, we'll draw out those five names for the pick winner contest. Nobody picked Chase Briscoe, so no qualifiers here this week. Now, a guy that's really struggling, Kyle Larson, just seems like he can't get out of his own way. Has not been his year. How many races has it been since his last win? Give me that number. I'll tell you high or low. All right. And you'll win 18 holes of golf at Silver Springs Golf and Country Club there in Ossian, and a sleeve of golf balls. How many races has it been since Kyle Larson's been in the victory lane? My number is 382-5845. I tell you high or low, anybody can have a chance to win. Anybody. Yeah. How many
2: 32.
0: Races? Nope, higher. Yeah, it's been a while. Been a little cold spell here for Kyle Larson, and pretty dominant champion there too. But yeah, struggling here in 2026. Kyle Larson, how many races has it been since his last win? 32 is too low. Yeah, how many?
2: 50.
0: Nope, too high. All right. 52 is high, 32 is too low. Narrow it down. I'll help you out. It's in the 40s because I got to move along here. It's in the 40s. All right. It's in the 40s. My number, 382-5845. How many races has it been since last Kyle Larson's been in the victory lane? Yeah. How many?
2: 45.
0: Nope. Too high. How many? We're going to get narrowed down 45. Here.
3: Nope. Too high.
0: 45 is too high. Lower.
3: 44.
0: Nope. Still lower. Here this morning for the golf and golf balls. Yeah. How many?
2: 42.
0: Yes, you're exactly right. You're going golfing and
2: right.
0: Got a sleeve of golf balls. Who's this?
2: Landon.
0: Stop by here, Landon, and pick that up within 30 days. Landon, what station is your racing station?
2: KVIK.
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5: Slight chance of thunderstorms with fog in spots early today. Otherwise, cloudy skies expected. High temperatures reach up to 81. Winds out of the northwest around 5 miles an hour. Partly cloudy skies tonight. Lows level off around 63. Sunshine mixed with clouds at times tomorrow. High temperatures reach up to 82. I'm meteorologist Eric Height on 104.7 KVIK. Right now, it's 66 degrees.
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0: played Alice Cooper. Yeah, school's out for summer. Folks, kids, parents, grandparents, hey, do something fun with the kids, like take them to the Alma Key or Winnesee County Fair, or why not Bolt's here next week? Because summer is going by fast. We got softball, baseball, of course, tournament play already. You know, yeah, once we head to the fairs, it really goes fast. School is out for summer. Enjoy it. All right. Little chance of maybe a shower here before 8. Otherwise, looks like just a cloudy little peak of sunshine trying to poke through some of that cloud cover here as we speak. Got some rain gauge ratings here at the studios. 0.3 inch from the storm that rolled through there quick last evening. Proto-Vin, 1.4 inches. Claremont, 0.5 inch. If you've got a rain total on your rain gauge, get it to us here at 382-5845 right now. 67 degrees in an overcast sky. 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Here's Darren Swenson.
1: A good amount of rainfall in a short amount of time. Some hail and some thunderstorm wind damage was reported from a round of severe weather which came through the area last night. Flash flooding was reported in the Austin, Minnesota area, with portions of Interstate 90 closed for at least a brief period of time. Other reports of damage, according to the National Weather Service office in La Crosse, a 51-mile-an-hour wind gust was reported 3 miles west of Saratoga in Howard County. Nearly 4 inches of rain was reported 2 miles west of Leroy, Minnesota. In Leroy, Minnesota, 4.5 inches

0: The district's fiscal plant and equipment levy, an effort to extend the levy in March of this year, failed, with 53% of district residents saying no to the measure. DeCora's Human Rights Commission wants the city to end its cooperation with ICE agents and go against state law to make it a sanctuary city. Josh Ratil Khan is an organizer for local activists who have pushed the move for years. He says the law is unjust and DeCora must resist it.
1: Overwhelmingly, in our communities in Iowa, ICE is getting people through our jails, and so that is the method in which we get them out of our communities, is by passing policies like the separation ordinance.
0: The DeCora City Council voted down a similar ordinance last fall and was asked again at this week's City Council meeting to revisit the issue. Under Iowa law, the state denies funding to local governments that refuse to work with federal agents. Human Rights Commissioner Laurie Schoweiler says DeCora could become a target.
2: In the separation ordinances across the U.S., we would be the first in Iowa. In the current climate, I worry about that greatly.
0: Despite those reservations, the commission passed the ordinance to the council on a split vote. The group backing the effort has collected more than 500 signatures in favor of the ordinance. And a longtime Luther College music professor will be returning to campus this fall. College officials say Timothy Peter will serve as a visiting professor of music, interim director of choral activities, interim director of the Nordic Choir, and interim Christmas at Luther artistic director for the 26-27 academic year. Peter graduated from Luther in 1986 and served as a music professor at Luther from 1991 to 2011. He was the head of the Luther Music Department from 2007 to 2011. Since that time, he served as a member of the music faculty at Stetson University in Florida, retiring from that position in May of this year. With news, I'm Darren Swenson.
3: 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Services for Gwen Marr, 74 of Lime Springs, will be held on Thursday at 10 at the Jericho Lutheran Church. Visitation will be today from 4 until 7 at the Smelcher Funeral Home in Cresco, and also 1 hour prior to the service at the church on Thursday. Gwen Marr, 74 of Lime Springs. A visitation for Eugene Dotzler, 91 of Cresco, will be held on Thursday from 10 until 11 at the Hindenburg Funeral in Cresco. Immediately following the visitation, a gravestone service will be held with military honors. Eugene Dotzler, 91 of Cresco. Services for Darrell Rognes, 85 of Waukon, will be held on Thursday at 11 at the St. Patrick's Catholic Church in Waukon. Friends may greet the family from 4 until 7 today at the Martin Groff Funeral Home in Waukon. Darrell Rognes, 85 of Waukon. Services for Verdeen, Rudy, Emil Radloff, 89, and Jean Ann Radloff, 86, will be held on Friday at 10:30 at the St. Bridget's Catholic Church in Postville. Visitation will be Thursday from 4 until 7 at the church. Verdeen, Rudy, Emil Radloff, 89, and Jean Ann Radloff, 86. Services for Harry Lester Larson, 84, of McGregor, will be held on Friday at 1:30 at the Girard United Methodist Church. Visitation will be Thursday from 3 until 7 at the Leonard Groff Funeral Home in Monona. Harry Lester Larson, 84, of McGregor. Services for Alfred Carl Hagen, 82, of Spring Grove, will be held on Saturday at 1:30 at the Trinity Lutheran Church in Spring Grove. Friends may call beginning at 11 before the service. 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Alfred Carl Hagen, 82, of Spring Grove. 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
4: Fox News, I'm CJ Papa. President Trump returning from the NATO summit.
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4: The U.S. military delivers.
6: CENTCOM says it hit about 90 Iranian military targets, including air defense systems, coastal surveillance assets, and missile and drone storage sites. U.S. forces say they are trying to degrade Iran's ability to attack commercial shipping in the Strait of Hormuz after Tehran hit three ships earlier this week.
4: Fox's Manuel Rivera, Graham Plattner, out as the Democratic Senate candidate from Maine.
7: We are suspending campaign operations.
4: That from his social media page following a number of sexual assault claims he describes as false. And Bonnie Tyler.
8: Don't

0: best known for that song, dies in Portugal, where she lived at the age of 75. 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
6: 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All right. Looks like a mostly cloudy day today. Sun's going to try to work some of the through that cloud cover as we look out the window here this morning. Temperature will get up to around 81, down to a very pleasant 63 tonight. Boy, the weekend's going to shape up to be nice to be outside and enjoy, everybody. Sunshine and 82. On Friday, low down to 63. It's going to be perfect for racing there in West Union. Saturday, sunshine, high 84 degrees as we get prepared, of course, for the fairs in Elmaquy and Winnichik. Saturday night down to 65. Sounds like some river time and tiki time to me. And Sunday, sunshine and 86 degrees. And then it's going to warm up next week. Fair week, everybody. Temperatures will be around 90. All right, some rain gauge readings. 0.3 inches here at our studios. Protivin, 1.4 inches. Claremont, 0.5 inches. If you've got a reading, get it to us here this morning. All right, 382-5845. Sunrise took place at 5:36 this morning. Sun will set tonight at 8:49. Humidity at 94%. Wind southwest at, looks like, about 5 miles per hour. Pretty much calm here this morning. We got an overcast sky, a little break in some of the cloud cover as the sun is trying to poke its way through. It's 68 degrees right now at 7:14 in the morning on a Thursday. Great to be back with you. Thanks to Randy and Dale covering for me for a couple of days. All right. Everything went well. All right. Great to be back with you guys. You guys are the best. No question about it. Les and Nell with you.

0: And now, Dad Joke Theater.
1: Hello there, I need a doctor's appointment.
2: Okay, how about 10 tomorrow?
1: No, that's too many. Just one, please.
0: Join us again for another Dad

0: I'm going to play that song for myself.
1: I think you should.
0: I'm still standing
1: you
0: after
1: are.
0: A little procedure
1: so
0: that took place. Well, I guess maybe a larger procedure, as some people would say it. But they got my defibrillator in there on Tuesday. I'm at Mayo Clinic. And I feel like a vehicle with a brand new battery, actually. Sort of what you feel like. And that's sort of what it does.
1: That's
0: but
1: good.
0: A jump starter, just in case something would happen to go wrong. But everything went well.
1: That's
0: everything
1: good.
0: Went well.
1: And all the wires were as
0: and,
1: they were to be when you opened the box?
0: They double-checked yesterday the, of course, sounds that my chest now makes. I actually have music in my chest, not only in my brain and my head.
1: You're the bionic guy.
0: Yeah. But sounds that will be familiar in case there's some issues. But the technology is just amazing. I got to say thanks to Betty Ford, you know, because on Monday at 8 a.m., I had to have my last meal. And just to let everybody know, thanks to Betty Ford, she made me an apple pie on my birthday.
1: Your last meal.
0: So I saved one piece of that apple pie, and that was the last thing that I ate before my procedure there on Tuesday.
1: That's
0: so thank
1: cool.
0: you, Betty Ford.
1: Good job,
0: yes.
1: Betty. What a way to go out if you have to go, right?
0: I knew I had the best.
1: Oh, Lester.
0: Oh, man. But everything went well in
1: the
0: checkup yesterday when they double-checked. Make sure the wires are still there and still, of course,
1: they
0: plugged
1: like,
0: in.
1: Tug on them or
0: tested the device because if the device becomes dislodged there in the heart, it actually will sound like a siren, like they have the emergency sirens, like in France or Britain.
1: Emergency vehicle.
0: Yeah, and then a solid sound that will actually. Yeah, I have a musical chest. I've never thought about that. I have a musical chest because then it'll play a tone, a solid tone.
1: So the
0: means
1: thing
0: to get ready for a shock.
1: Actually makes a noise, or is that actually? Oh,
0: yeah,
1: wow.
0: They tested it yesterday to make sure that.
1: So if we're sitting next to you in the church and it starts making wee woo noise, we know you haven't just left your cell phone on.
0: No, you're, no.
1: Wow.
0: That means that there's a wire loose.
1: There's something going on.
0: Of course, everybody thinks that anyway. Just sitting next to me, but. Anyway,
1: we
0: are so fortunate to have Mayo Clinic in our backyard.
1: Oh, man, yeah.
0: And the technology
1: totally
0: this day, it's unbelievable.
1: Incredible. Yeah, it's incredible.
0: Was for sugar cookies.
1: And the sugar cookies.
0: Oh, it's sugar cookie day today.
1: I forgot to give one to Edna. She's out there having coffee. I better get her a cookie to go with her
0: She's
1: coffee.
0: Coming in to talk with us here in a bit, right?
1: Yeah, yep.
0: But sugar next cookie
1: week.
0: Day today, and I brought some here from a lady down there in Lansing where I have found a new source of chocolate chip cookies, and then they're awesome. And
1: you
0: she
1: have a new
0: also makes
1: now?
0: These. Yeah. A new dealer, Janet Quackenbush. Quackenbush. I think it's Janet Quackenbush.
1: Nice.
0: Yeah,
1: that's
0: now
1: awesome.
0: I got her phone number if you want to order cookies. But I'll tell you what, she has the best chocolate chip cookies. I mean, right up there, ranks right up there. You know, there's never a bad chocolate chip cookie, but there's always some, like when there's a little different flavor.
1: They stand out a little bit.
0: She puts a lot of chocolate chips in it.
1: Oh,
0: maybe that's why.
1: So that's what it is. It's extra chocolate.
0: And then she also has these sugar cookies that I tried. And I've got some here at the station if you want to try one.
1: Well, Dimitri
0: folks.
1: Said they're amazing.
0: Oh,
1: he's
0: they
1: already
0: are.
1: Had
0: have
1: one.
0: You had one?
1: No, not yet.
0: You got
1: no,
0: to have
1: yet.
0: One. You got to have one. Give one to Edna there, too. But anyway, if you want to Janet Quackenbush's number, I'll give it to you. But otherwise, you can find her at the Farmer's Market in Lansing Saturday mornings.
1: Where's the Farmer's Market in Lansing on Saturdays? Down at the Ball Diamond?
0: Right, no, it's right kitty corner from Quick Star, right there in downtown.
1: Sure. Yep, right in downtown.
0: Right next to Horse Falls, right across the street from Horse Falls.
1: Well, you're going to Horse Falls anyway.
0: Yep, so there you go.
1: Good stuff.
0: Janet, just look for Janet Quackenbush. All right. Call of the Horizon Day here today. You know, and also don't put all of your eggs in one omelet day. And sort of, you know, don't put all of your eggs in one basket,
1: I guess.
0: You know. And also, it is fashion day. Leave the flip-flops at home and the sandals at home, all right?
1: Okay, all right.
0: And it's also Deadhead Day, basically honoring the Grateful Dead on their last concert on this date back in 1995.
1: Let's play some Sugar Magnolia or something. You got it.
0: Yep.
1: Love it.
0: All right, there we go. And a bunch of birthdays that we're going to run down coming up
1: here
0: next.
1: Looks like a party at the Tiki Bar. It's Jason and Jalen's birthday, right?
0: Yes, it is. It's always a party at the Tiki Bar. All right. If you haven't called in that birthday or anniversary, do so now. 563-382.
1: K-Bike.

0: 27:30 in the morning here on a Thursday, and somebody called. What did you have installed?
1: Yeah. What did you have installed? It's like an automatic starter in your car. And CJ can talk about it tomorrow.
0: I told them a heart, and they said, no, you got that, which I do.
1: You do have
0: but
1: a heart.
0: No, it's a defibrillator to help the heart.
1: You got it.
0: That's what they did. That was the procedure.
1: If your heart starts behaving badly, we give it a shock.
0: Yep. Zip. You got it. All right. Well, I see Graham Plattner, thank goodness, has dropped out of that Senate seat in Maine. The guy was a loose cannon.
1: I don't know anything about this. Really? I'm way behind on all this stuff.
0: I tell you what, a lot of course, political people on the Democratic side had endorsed him and said he was a great guy.
1: Okay.
0: And he's got a lot of bad history.
1: Oh, he's turned out to be a jerk.
0: Bad actions.
1: Doggone it.
0: Yep.
1: Doggone it.
0: I'm glad he's out because if we get crazies like that running our country,
1: that's
0: not good.
1: Bears. I get that.
0: But anyway, Maine will now be looking for a new candidate for Senate seat. I'm sure.
1: I'm sure of that.
0: Hey, a couple of things at 8 o'clock. I got a couple of stories that we're going to talk about that are all health related.
1: Okay.
0: One is about us blowing our noses. What we do.
1: Okay.
0: And the other will be about sitting too much. Maybe not good for you.
1: No, it's bad for you. Nope. Terrible.
0: Nope. So anyway, get ready for that at 8 o'clock here this morning. We got a bunch of birthdays.
1: We do.
0: Jordan Jaster is 28 today.
1: And Kevin Gilbertson, a.k.a. Gilby, is 68.
0: Yep. There's two Kevin Gilbertsons. This is the Gilby
1: one. Got it. Okay.
0: Steve Falk, happy birthday.
1: And Ryan Denner, happy birthday.
0: Party at the Tiki Bar, Jason Droppy, dad, and Jay Lynn, his son. Happy birthday, boys.
1: And Caitlin Bourne, happy birthday.
0: Evan Mestad.
1: Aiden Brannon.
0: Janet Borsheim.
1: Isabel Koenig is 17.
0: Lorraine Steinlegge, 90, listens to us every day there in West Union.
1: And Jay Lee Henry is celebrating over in Schley.
0: And we got Elaine Thompson.
1: And Carla Erdman.
0: Charlie Brink, 7.
1: Kayla Schnelli, happy birthday.
0: Haley Ponish.
1: Lily Cosman is 23.
0: Easton Farley, 14.
1: Sam Hageman, happy birthday.
0: Yeah, and he was a winner this morning.
1: He was?
0: He won a car wash
1: he
0: on his birthday.
1: Not.
0: Yes.
1: Well, happy birthday, Sam.
0: Yes, he was lucky enough to get
1: listening.
0: In. Yep. Mark Dadvig, happy birthday.
1: And Delilah Beal.
0: And Layla Clemmie is 9.
1: It's her golden birthday, and she's listening right now, too. So happy birthday, Layla.
0: Layla, have yourself a fabulous day.
1: Have a cookie for breakfast.
0: Yeah. If you don't have a cookie, you stop down here. I got a whole bag full of sugar cookies. I dropped them, so some of them broke, because that's one thing about a sugar cookie. They break up. Yeah. You can have more than a crumb, though. Daryl and Roxanne Wicks, happy anniversary.
1: And Kevin and Pam Klein, 49 years. Happy anniversary, you guys.
0: And Tracy and Mark Stummy, 32 years here today.
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8: Slight chance of thunderstorms with fog in spots early today. Otherwise, cloudy skies expected. High temperatures reach up to 81. Winds out of the northwest around 5 miles an hour. Partly cloudy skies tonight. Lows level off around 63. Sunshine mixed with clouds at times tomorrow. High temperatures reach up to 82. I'm meteorologist Eric Hite on 104.7 KVIK. Right now, it's 66 degrees.
0: And the time is 7:36. We have Edna Schrand in the studios here this morning. Good morning, Edna.
9: Good morning, Les.
0: Great to see you here today. And we're all fired up here, of course, about the big benefit 4D barrel race, Pony Express Riders of Iowa. It's going to be taking place at the Winnesee County Fairgrounds July 18th, right?
9: Yes,
0: July
9: 18th.
0: Tell us about what are we going to see?
9: We're going to see a lot of nice barrel racers. Last year we had 60 riders, and beside our adult ones, we have those two classes for our peewees and our young people too. It was great. It was great. All you know, when you come there, if you see a barrel racer run that in 14 point something, don't take very long.
0: So if people would like to enter, we have some barrel racers I know that are in our audience here this morning. They need to get themselves lined up and entered. How do they do that?
9: Oh, well, this is just open entry. You can come down to the fairgrounds on Saturday morning.
0: On the 18th,
9: in the morning. You bet. There's no pre-entry or nothing. You just enter then. That's on Saturday.
0: Yep. Part of the Winnesee County Fair.
9: That's you bet.
0: Yep.
9: And
0: The arena, folks, if you don't and not familiar, of course, with the fairgrounds, it's all towards the east, east end of the whole grandstand and grounds there.
9: That's right. That horse arena, Ted built that himself back, and it was finished in 2013.
0: And, all right.
9: And
0: competitors have a chance to win some money, and what's it cost to get in?
9: Okay, and as far as getting on the grounds, that's free, but you're going to enter your horse. It's $20 your entry fee, and that's all jackpotted, along with the money that we receive from our sponsors. That's all jackpotted. And so them first winners are those four winners, them 4D ones, they each get a good check, too.
0: So is there a fee for the show? I mean, to watch it?
9: No.
0: So it's all part of coming to the fair, and like you said, the grounds entry is free.
9: Yes. Last year, that old grandstand that sits down there was pretty full. Yep. It just was just so great, so great, so great.
0: And you got some great sponsors here, too, that you want to acknowledge
9: best in
0: here,
9: the world,
0: too, right?
9: Yeah. We have that Mabe's Pizza, and we have that Decor's Pizza Ranch. A couple of the best guys in the world.
0: And your family, the Schrand family.
9: Also helping out with the
0: barrel race sponsorship.
9: Yeah, Ted, he kind of developed that 4D barrel. You know, instead of having a barrel race and have just first, second, and third, you know, we go down, 1A, 2A, B, 3B, and 4D, So it makes us so many more winners,
0: So it's Saturday, part of the Winnesee County Fair. What time? What time on Saturday?
9: Okay, it's 10 o'clock in the morning.
0: Exhibitions,
9: you can come, and you can also have practice runs.
0: Sure.
9: They let you do that or call that expedition. And it all starts like at 11 o'clock.
0: 11 o'clock on Saturday, part of the Winnesee County Fair.
9: And I said, if you want to come and see some good barrel racers, make sure you're there early, because when them girls run that in 14 seconds or 15, doesn't take very long.
0: And it's fun to watch them practice.
9: Oh, my. Yes, yes,
0: 10 o'clock. They'll be practicing for about an hour.
9: And you have them little kids, too, And it's just great.
0: So
9: and that money that is made over it goes to the Pony Express Riders of Iowa,
0: All right.
9: Things that Ted had started a long time ago.
0: You got it. You got some raffle tickets here for me to buy too, right?
9: Oh yes.
0: So if people want to catch Edna real quick here, you're gonna hang out here. So
9: yes.
0: So
9: these raffle tickets don't affect Ted Schrantz Memorial Barrel.
0: No.
9: But it's the Pony Express.
0: All right.
9: They're giving away a horse.
0: Yep.
9: At the Iowa State Fair.
0: Oh wow.
9: Or a $950 gift card.
0: Yeah.
9: And they're only a dollar, and I haven't sold them for a few years, but I figured this year I better. I'm not doing nothing. I better get at it.
0: Yep.
9: They're only a dollar.
0: I'll get a few here, folks.
9: Well, that'd be honey.
0: You're always horsing around. Thank you for coming here this morning.
9: Enjoy that. Yeah.
0: And don't miss the Ted Schrantz Memorial Benefit 4D Barrel Race, part of the Winnesee County Fair. It's all free, everybody. Again, 11 o'clock, a start time. You want to watch some practice. That will take place at 10 o'clock on the east end of the Winnesee County Fairgrounds this Saturday.
9: That's right.
0: And grab a sugar cookie, all right?
9: I already have one.
0: All right. How was it?
9: Fantastic.
0: It was. They're good.
9: It's fantastic.
0: Yeah. Chocolate chips still number one. Sugar cookies number two for
9: that
0: me.
9: Was
0: with
9: very
0: a cup of coffee. Awesome, right? They melted in your mouth, didn't they?
9: Yes.
0: Have a good day.
9: You have a better one.
0: All right.
9: Thanks.

0: Thurgood and Todd Rundgren this morning here at 104.7 KVIK Sports This Hour, brought to you by these Decorah Viking sponsors, as we're going to be covering the Decorah softball game here tonight. Randy is going to have it on the radio, the 4A regional game with Independence at Independence. So listen to it on 94.9, 91.1. You could tune in earlier and listen to the walk-on and Dubuque-Walnut game. That game is at 5. Again, the Decorah game is at 7. On the radio, thanks to Elliott Jewelers, J.B. 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Yep, it's Thursday. 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
1: Two area teams advanced to regional semifinal play in postseason softball from last night. In Class 1A Region 5, Turkey Valley defeated Rockford 5-3. Trojans will now travel to North Butler on Friday night. And in Class 1A Region 7, Keihai defeated Springville 11-3. The Keyhawks will now travel to Edco on Friday night. In Class 2A Region 7 play last evening, Sumner Fredericksburg defeated Southwind by a 10-0 margin. Postseason softball on the air tonight. We will have two games. In 3A Region 2, walk-on will travel to Dubuque-Wallert. You can hear the game beginning at 5 o'clock on 94.9 and 99.1 The River. Pat Wagner will have the call. And then at 7 o'clock, also on the river tonight, in Class 4A Region 4 play, Decorah will travel to Independence. Randy Iverson will have the call also on the river. Both games will also be available at riverradiofm.com. Other postseason games in softball tonight in Class 3A Region 2, Owine will be at Crestwood, North Fayette Valley at Charles City, and New Hampton will be at Osage. That's a look at sports for a Thursday morning. I'm Darren Swenson.
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0: 7:52 in the morning. It's early call to the markets here today. Some rain here before we get to Dustin Guy at PC Advisory Services. 0.3 inch at our studios here this morning from the thunderstorm that rolled through there last night. Pullman reporting 1.4 inches. Claremont 0.5 inch. Hawkeye 1.3 inches and Hesper 0.2 inches. So some nice rainfall again. It looks like a dry but warm week next week. All right, the market call here today brought to you by Winnesee County Farm Bureau, also Kashatka Farm Equipment in Proteman. Going to talk with Joe Nelson at the Lanesboro Sales Barn. Also, we'll check the hay auction results from Port Atkinson yesterday. But right now, let's head down to Wacoma at PCI, of course, advisory, and talk with Dustin Guy. Good morning, Dustin.
1: Good morning, Les. How are you doing today? Happy Wednesday.
0: Yeah, good. Good to be back here, folks. And let's see how things are shaping up here for this Thursday.
1: All right. Corn prices Thursday. Sorry. Fourth holiday weekend's got me all sorts of backwards. Corn prices down 2 to 4 cents early. Futures fell back yesterday after rallying nearly 40 cents off of the lows last week. Contracts down 3 to 8 cents. Open interest was down slightly as well. National average cash corn price 404, which was 9 cents lower. EIA data from yesterday morning showed a total of 1.1 million barrels per day of ethanol production. That was down slightly week over week. And USDA export sales being out later this morning, looking for 600,000 to 1.1 million metric tons of soybeans for the week of July 2nd. New crop seen as 600 to 900,000. Next 7 days for the NOA shows 1 to 2 inches in the line, mainly south of I-80, covering most of Indiana, Ohio, Illinois, as well as much of Missouri. Monthly WASDE report also will be released on Friday. Bloomberg survey of analysts looking at old crop stocks cut by 66 million bushels. Over in soybeans, down 2 to 3 cents this morning. Futures faded off early gains yesterday. National average cash bean price down 0.75 cents to 11.45. Soybean meal futures were lower across most contracts. Private export sale also seen in the soybean market yesterday. Looking for outside markets being main influence so far as the crop progress has continued to show slight movement, but still in line with the five-year average. Volatility in the cattle's future yesterday with live cattle closing lower, feeder cattle closing higher. Cash cattle expected lower here to close out the week. Box beef down 285. Losses over the last 2 weeks continue to extend to the downside. Packers expecting to remain tight into the weekend. Few bids as much as $10 lower. And the lean hog futures saw some strong trade yesterday, closing with triple-digit gains into the close. Could be the beginning of a retracement in the lean hog market after about a month and a half of struggle. Cash was lower, cutout up 25 cents. Look for futures mixed to slightly stronger today. Tom Moore gives a call at 563-776-6002. This is Dustin Guy with PCI Advisory Services on KBIK.
0: All right. Thanks, Dustin. Enjoy the day. We'll talk to you on Friday.
1: I appreciate it, Les. Thank you.
0: You bet.
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0: All right, let's check the Fort Atkinson Hay Auction results from yesterday. Small straw squares brought $180 a ton. Moving on to the second crop, big squares brought $100 a ton. Third crop, hay, $165 a ton in the big squares. and straw. Big squares brought 110 a ton. Moving out of the round bales, first crop brought 30 to 135. Second crop, 65 to 135. And some grass, big round bales brought 130 a ton. The hay and straw auction, of course, every Wednesday, 1 o'clock at the Fort Atkinson Hay Auction Grounds. Let's head up to Lanesboro. Here's Joel Nelson.
5: 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The top Holstein steers in the auction, Jacob Rood, Zumbrota, Tom Hite, Rochester, Matt Feltmeyer, Rushford, Warren Remall, Byron, Jack's Dairy Farms, Adams, Franz and Brothers, Wacoma, Don Sleep of Zumbrota, Fred and Brian Keller, Lake City, and Mark and Angus Farm of Spring Grove. Top bulls in the auction, Hanning Farms right from Preston, Miller of View Lawn, Angus at Mabel. And the top cows in the auction, Kyle Wakefield, New Richland, Richard Sugar, Dodge Center, Root and Langsland, Spring Valley, Raider Farm, Stewartville, and Wyatt Credemacher, Altura, and Earl Preggy at Lewiston. Keep in mind, Friday's sale coming up will start 9 o'clock sharp in the morning. Got a big run Friday. Start on them baby calves, dairy cattle. Then we got a beef cow herd dispersal of fall calving cows. A big string of feeder cattle, 120 black steers coming off grass, weighing 950. Lots of other feeder cattle to go along with them. And we'll finish up Friday night on the market cows and bulls. Joel Nelson with the markets from Lanesboro Sales Commission.
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Turn your cans into cash with Decorah Redemption Center. 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The former J.B. 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And Decorah Mart on the west side of Decorah. Congratulations to Jordan Mossman. He won the Fireball statue last week. Stop by and register for that barrel of Jack Daniels that will be given away at the end of the month. Just ask the cashier for a registration slip for a chance to win that, again, a barrel of Jack Daniels.

0: Not afraid of the United States of America, and to the republic for which it stands, one nation, under God, indivisible, for liberty and justice for all.
1: Thank you, Lyra. Joe Hansen there this morning. News this hour brought to you by CUSB. 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Here's Darren Swenson.
2: A good amount of rainfall in a short amount of time. Some hail and some thunderstorm wind damage was reported from a round of severe weather which came through the area last night. Flash flooding was reported in the Austin, Minnesota area, with portions of Interstate 90 closed for at least a brief period of time. Other reports of damage, according to the National Weather Service office in La Crosse, a 51-mile-an-hour wind gust was reported 3 miles west of Saratoga in Howard County. Nearly 4 inches of rain was reported 2 miles west of Leroy, Minnesota. In Leroy, Minnesota, 4.5 inches of rain was reported. Up by Winona, Minnesota, lightning struck a house and started a fire. And 1-inch diameter hail was reported 6 miles northeast of McIntyre in Howard County as well. A 3-inch rainfall total was reported in Cresco last night as well. Voters in the South Winneshiek School District will return to the polls in September at a special meeting Wednesday morning. The South Wind School Board set September 8th as the date for a referendum to extend the district's fiscal plant and equipment levy. An effort to extend the levy in March of this year failed, with 53% of district residents saying no to the measure. DECORA's Human Rights Commission wants the city to end its cooperation with ICE agents and go against state law to make it a sanctuary city. Josh Ratil Khan is an organizer for local activists who have pushed the move for years. He says the law is unjust and DECORA must resist it.
3: Overwhelmingly, in our communities in Iowa, ICE is getting people through our jails, and so that is the method in which we get them out of our communities, is by passing policies like the separation ordinance.
2: The DECORA City Council voted down a similar ordinance last fall and was asked again at this week's City Council meeting to revisit the issue. Under Iowa law, the state denies funding to local governments that refuse to work with federal agents. Human Rights Commissioner Laurie Schoweiler says DECORA could become a target.
4: In the separation ordinances across the U.S., we would be the first in Iowa. In the current climate, I worry about that greatly.
2: Despite those reservations, the commission passed the ordinance to the council on a split vote. The group backing the effort has collected more than 500 signatures in favor of the ordinance. And a longtime Luther College music professor will be returning to campus this fall. College officials say Timothy Peter will serve as a visiting professor of music, interim director of choral activities, interim director of the Nordic Choir, and interim Christmas at Luther artistic director for the 26-27 academic year. Peter graduated from Luther in 1986 and served as a music professor at Luther from 1991 to 2011. He was the head of the Luther Music Department from 2007 to 2011. Since that time, he served as a member of the music faculty at Stetson University in Florida, retiring from that position in May of this year. With news, I'm Darren Swenson.
1: 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Services for Gwen Marr, 74 of Lime Springs, will be held on Thursday at 10 at the Jericho Lutheran Church. Visitation will be today from 4 until 7 at the Smelcher Funeral Home in Cresco, and also 1 hour prior to the service at the church on Thursday. Gwen Marr, 74 of Lime Springs. A visitation for Eugene Dotzler, 91 of Cresco, will be held on Thursday from 10 until 11 at the Hindernick Funeral in Cresco. Immediately following the visitation, a gravestone service will be held with military honors. Eugene Dotzler, 91 of Cresco. Services are Derek Rogdis, 85.

0: have a walk-on. It'll be on Thursday at 11 at the St. Patrick's Catholic Church in Waukon. Friends may greet the family from 4 until 7 today at the Martin Groff Funeral Home in Waukon. Daryl Rognes, 85 of Waukon. Services are for Dean Rudy, Emil Radloff, 89, and Jean Ann Radloff, 86. Will be held on Friday at 10:30 at the St. Bridget's Catholic Church in Postville. Visitation will be Thursday from 4 until 7 at the church. For Dean Rudy, Emil Radloff, 89, and Jean Ann Radloff, 86. Services for Harry Lester Larson, 84, of McGregor, will be held on Friday at 1:30 at the Girard United Methodist Church. Visitation will be Thursday from 3 until 7 at the Leonard Groff Funeral Home in Monona. Harry Lester Larson, 84, of McGregor. 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
1: News, I'm Gianna Gelosi. After months of scandal involving a Nazi-looking tattoo, offensive Reddit posts, reports of unsettling behavior, and finally a rape allegation, Maine Senate candidate Graham Plattner is dropping out of the race.
2: This is incredibly difficult because I know that some will think it's an admission of guilt, and it most certainly is not. We're not doing it because of the allegations. We're doing it because of the structures that are being taken away from us by those in power.
1: He denies the allegations. Maine Democrats now planning a convention to replace Plattner. President Trump promised more strikes on Iran, and he delivered.
3: CENTCOM saying some 90 sites were hit, including port cities along the Persian Gulf coast, an airport, and bridges further inland. And that was followed again by Iranian strikes against U.S. military locations in three Gulf nations, Kuwait, Bahrain, and Qatar.
1: That's Fox's Greg Palcott. 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
0: 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And let me tell you, great, great service. Forecast looks like this. Some clouds, maybe a little peak of sunshine every now and then. 81, down to 63 here tonight. The weekend looks fabulous. Friday, sunshine, 82. Saturday, sunshine, 84. Going to be great for that ride in Ridgeway. And then Sunday, sunshine and 86 degrees. Fair week. Well, it's going to get hot, folks. Temperatures will be upper 80s. And some low 90s. But they're not talking any rain, at least for the first part of the week. That's good for Fair Week at Winnesha County and El McKee. Get out and attend the fair. All right. Overcast sky, 68 degrees at 8:16 with Les and Nell.

0: think I should send that song out to the medical field world. You ain't seen nothing yet. It's just amazing.
1: Isn't that wild?
0: The technology.
1: Absolutely incredible.
0: There is out this day and age. Unbelievable. Well, speaking of medical, our water cooler question brought to you by Dr. David Gehling there on the west side of Decorah. He does, of course, DOT physicals, drug and alcohol testing, and if you need an adjustment, folks, he will take care of that so that you're walking right, feeling right, and operating at your best at your workplace, wherever that may be. Make an appointment here today. Or if you have any questions, too, about the laser technology, his number is 563-382-0700. And as I promised before we do the water cooler question, sitting.
1: Yes.
0: Most people know sitting is too much and it's not good for your health. But according to a new study, it's not just how long you sit each day, but it's how long that you stay seated. And a study of more than 91,000 people, they found that sitting for 30 minutes or more at a time was linked to higher risk of dying of cancer.
1: Oh, my gosh.
0: And but breaking up those long stretches with even light activity, you know, like a short walk or maybe folding the laundry or vacuuming was associated with a lower risk. And they say that regular movement breaks may benefit almost everyone, regardless of body weight or fitness level.
1: I love it.
0: Yep.
1: Sounds like a good plan.
0: Yep. I usually have to stop a movie three times to go to the bathroom, so I'm good. I'm good.
1: Or snacks.
0: Yeah, or a sugar cookie. Did you have one yet?
1: I did have a bite of a sugar cookie. I didn't have a whole one.
0: But no.
1: There's not a whole one in
0: there.
1: They
0: melt in your mouth. Yeah.
1: Oh, my gosh. There's got to be, like, sour cream or something in there. They are so tender, and they're really good.
0: With a cup of coffee, they literally melt in your mouth.
1: Oh, my gosh,
0: yeah. Yeah, I'm sorry they got a little crumbly because... Yeah, I threw something on them and didn't realize that the sugar cookies would break up so well. But so you're going to have a piece.
1: Do you know what would be great, Les, is get yourself a little bit of ice cream and then those crumbles of the sugar cookies on top of the ice cream.
0: And a little chocolate. For you.
1: And a little chocolate.
0: A little sprinkle
1: drizzle.
0: Of Hershey's chocolate over the top there, too. You got
1: See?
0: It.
1: There's no waste to the sugar
0: it's
1: cookies.
0: It's healthy for you.
1: Yeah, it's really good.
0: Still June Dairy Month, even though it's not June.
1: You got
0: but
1: it.
0: It's year round,
1: we
0: folks.
1: We celebrate year round.
0: Yep. All right, here's our question from yesterday. Your guys' question.
1: Yes.
0: Randy, by the way, thank you.
1: Yes, thanks
0: you
1: to Randy and Jody helped out.
0: Filling in.
1: Yeah, we got the whole team.
0: But in a survey, more than half of adults said that they have had this since they were a kid. What is that?
1: Okay, their own body, their stuffed animal, a blankie, their anxiety, their same dad, the same attitude, games like board games and that type of thing, and a good friend.
0: Well, somebody got it right.
1: That was nice.
0: A game system.
1: Oh, so
0: a
1: like
0: game
1: a Nintendo
0: system.
1: Or whatever.
0: Yep.
1: Yeah, yeah.
0: You got it.
1: I don't have one
0: game
1: of those.
0: Game system.
1: You don't either, I
0: Or
1: bet.
0: The doctor. Remember the what was that what? One called? You know where you... Operation. Remember the Operation game?
1: Yes, I do.
0: Yep. Aubrey got that out. I have one down in Lansing.
1: Do you really?
0: You don't find many of them
1: I
0: around.
1: I bet Aubrey liked that.
0: And it still works.
1: And it's...
0: yep. She was playing doctor.
1: And how did she
0: on
1: do?
0: On the machine.
1: Did
0: she did well.
1: A lot?
0: She did well.
1: She did.
0: No?
1: That's good. She's got steady hands.
0: All right. Here's our question for today. Most people say that they own too many of this household item.
1: Oh, wow.
0: All right. What is that? Most people say that they own too many of this household item. Our number to call is 563-382.
1: K-Bike.
0: Call us with some answers.
1: Yeah, you should.
0: Hey, I got another survey.
1: Oh, boy.
0: While we're waiting for the phone calls.
1: Okay.
0: 74% of Americans check their tissue after blowing their nose.
1: Oh, gag him. No. No, no.
0: You don't?
1: No. When you blow your nose, the idea of the tissue is so that you discard it.
0: You think that's weird?
1: I think it's disgusting.
0: It's not, is what it is. No.
1: Well, I know it's not. I mean...
0: I've got another one.
1: Gross. Yeah, I'm scared now.
0: No. How many of you out there, or us, check the toilet paper?
1: Nah, well...
0: Hey.
1: Oh, this is getting too personal.
0: Let's face it.
1: Gross.
0: When you need to wipe four times to know you only need to wipe three times. Disappointing, isn't it?
1: I don't know.
0: Aren't you glad I'm back?
1: I'm glad you're back, Les, but oh, wow.
0: There you go. A couple of good doctor surveys for you.
1: That is really something else. Gross.
0: Yeah, you're thinking about it now, aren't you? Anyway, back to our question. Oh, thank goodness we got some callers. Yeah. Most people
1: calling.
0: Say that they own too many of this household item. All right, let's find out what that is. Good morning.
2: Hi, Les and Janelle. This is Michelle. How are you guys?
0: Hey, good. Great, Michelle.
2: Yeah, I'm glad you're doing good.
0: Hey, thanks,
2: and
0: Michelle.
2: Happy late birthday. I'm sorry it's late.
0: No, that's all right. It's never late.
2: Yeah. But my answer is dishes and towels.
0: Dishes and towels. All right, we got it, Michelle. You have a great day.
2: Have a good day.
0: You too. Thank you. Oop, nobody there. They're gone already. Took too much time. What do you have too much in your household of? Yes, good morning.
3: Swizzle sticks.
0: Okay. All right.
1: Okay. Wow.
0: What do you have too many of in your household? What household item do you have you feel maybe too many of? Our number is 382.
1: K-Mike.
0: Yeah.
1: What about reading glasses? I feel like between Katie and I, we've got them just like...
0: You know, I've collected a few of those too because I can't seem to find the ones that really work that well.
1: Well,
0: so,
1: or you have if you have a favorite pair. Or,
0: yeah, all right. Yeah, reading glasses.
1: Katie leaves
0: or cheaters,
1: behind.
0: I guess, right?
1: Yeah.
0: What do you have too many of in your house? Yes, good morning.
4: Cool Whip containers.
1: Oh, my words. Recycle them, please. Yep. Please. Oh, goodness.
0: Many of you have too many of this item, household item, in your home. Call us. We're looking for what that may be. Yes, good morning.
5: Hangers on.
0: Oh. Hangers? Is that what he said?
1: No.
0: What did he say?
1: He said hangers on.
0: Oh, hangers.
1: We'll call it hangers.
0: Hangers.
1: Let's just go with that.
0: Yeah, hangers.
1: Sure,
0: yeah, good morning. What else?
1: Intent.
6: Coffee mugs.
0: Oh, there's a good answer. Yep.
1: Yeah,
0: coffee mugs. I got a bunch.
1: I actually kind of have fairly recently weeded my collection of coffee mugs down. What you do kind of get a lot of are like these.
0: Yeah, collection ones. Yes.
1: The big steel ones.
0: 16 ounce or 18, 20 ounces.
1: Which
0: yeah.
1: is nice. I don't know.
0: You only need one, right?
1: Yeah,
0: or
1: I
0: two,
1: use the same
0: a spare.
1: One every day, yeah.
0: You got another answer?
6: Yes. Tupperware containers without lids.
0: Oh, yeah. Yep.
1: That is not the case in my house. I'm also kind of fussy about that, too.
0: People, what do you have too many of in your home? Or a workplace maybe there, too. Yes.
7: Canned koozies.
0: Okay. Yeah.
1: A true story. Wow, there's a lot of those.
0: How about pens that don't work?
1: Yeah.
0: You know, you got so many pens and you're going to get one that's dried up.
1: Chuck it out.
0: Yeah, good morning.
8: Yeah, this is Rob Roy. How are you, Les?
0: Hey, good, Rob.
8: Hey, welcome back.
0: Yeah, thanks. Got an answer?
8: Hey, too many shoes, too many pants, too many t-shirts.
0: All right. Shoes, got it. Yep. And caps maybe there, too.
1: Yeah.
0: I got a bunch of caps. I never wear them. And t-shirts, man.
1: Yeah, the t-shirt pile at our house is enormous,
0: I think I've got, yeah.
1: And
0: people
1: have
0: made.
1: What?
0: I have a bunch of quilts that they made of racing.
1: Quilts?
0: Yeah, I have actually. I think six quilts that are
1: six
0: made up
1: now.
0: Yeah, and I still got.
1: And you still have.
0: I still have two drawers full of racing, mostly all racing t-shirts. Yes, and why do I keep buying them?
1: Well, because they're great.
0: I know.
1: We just bought a new.
0: I know.
1: I know.
0: Hey, got an answer?
9: Yes, bottled water.
0: Oh, okay, bottled water. The other item is too many magnets.
1: Oh,
0: on the fridge. You know, got so many of them that they fall off. I got so many of them, I got them on the door. I have a metal door.
1: Oh.
0: When you go out of my house into the garage.
1: Yeah.
0: Yeah.
1: Oh, I see what you're saying.
0: The metal.
1: You're in and out
0: magnets.
1: Door.
0: Yeah.
1: Front door.
0: Yep.
1: Not the door of the refrigerator.
0: No.
1: They already are. I was like, did you just step out for a second? I was confused. I got it.
0: Stainless. That doesn't work too well for magnets. Yeah, good morning.
1: Oh, you have a stainless fridge.
7: Hello? Water bottles.
0: Oh, yeah.
1: Water bottles.
0: Yeah, water bottles. Yep. Hey, good job, everybody.
1: Yeah, well done.
0: Yep, and if you come up with another answer, you can get it to us now by going to the Lesson L Facebook page.
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14: Cloudy skies expected today with daytime highs approaching 81. Winds out of the northwest around 5 miles an hour. Partly cloudy skies tonight. Lows dip down to about 63. Sunshine mixed with clouds at times tomorrow. High temperatures reach up to 82. Daytime highs approaching 84. Saturday, under mainly clear skies. 86 Sunday. I'm meteorologist Derek Kite on 104.7 KVIK. Currently 66.
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0: It's a Thursday morning, and let's head down the street and visit with our good friend at Wise GMC, the Wise Guy. 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
1: Good morning and happy Thursday, everyone. The Decorah softball girls start playoffs tonight against Independence at Independence at 7 o'clock, Les. These two teams have not met at all this year, so that should be a good one. The Decorah boys baseball opens up their playoff action Friday night at 7 o'clock against West Delaware in Decorah. Decorah will be looking for a little revenge in this one after taking a 16-9 loss on June 9th. The World Cup is down to the final eight, which will not include USA, Canada, or Mexico. These are the three hosting teams. They were all eliminated in the round of 16. Also, I'd like to say a shout-out to the South Winnipeg boys baseball team. They won their opening game 10-2 against Turkey Valley Tuesday night. They will play Starmont, I believe, Saturday night at 7 o'clock. So it'll be South Wind against Starmont, Les.
0: Hey, Jerry. Hey, to get people to the games and get people to the Winnipeg County Fair next week, we need to talk about some cars.
1: Wow, I have some exciting news, Les. GM has just announced employee pricing for everyone on half-ton trucks. That's employee pricing for everyone on our half-ton trucks. Just to give you an idea what this means, if you have a new truck, a 2026, that stickers for $69,680, you can discount that truck down $6,422 less, and that would make the price $63,258. And here's the best part. I've never seen this before, but they're going to allow you to also take zero interest for 36 months on that vehicle or 2.9 interest for up to 48 months and no payments at all for 90 days to well-qualified buyers when financing with GM Financial. Don't forget, Les, when you lower the price of the new vehicles, you lower the price of the used ones. So we've lowered some of our prices to move out some of these used ones to make room for the ones we're going to be trading in. The first one I'd like to go over today is a 2021 Ram 1500 Crew Cab. 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
0: Wow, the deals are hot, folks, just like our weather. Jerry, give us the phrase that pays.
1: Make the wise choice. We are professional grade.

0: Head east. Well, I'll be heading east. I'm going to be walking. Got a meeting here a little bit later on this morning. Can you believe it? Walking. I don't know. No. I'm not going to walk. You think I'm going to walk that far?
1: No. Where are you walking?
0: No, just down to Mabes.
1: Oh, nice.
0: Mabes got a meeting there at 11 o'clock here today.
1: Hey, so great. Are they going to also feed you lunch, I hope?
0: I'm going to walk. Yeah, we'll have lunch.
1: Good. Yep,
0: order off the menu. Hey, the Henning kids just stopped by the studios. And you're probably going to put it on Facebook.
1: Yeah, Layla, I did put the picture on Facebook already.
0: Man.
1: Layla's golden birthday, and she's wearing golden shorts. But I mean, her shirt. It's so incredibly
0: Kaylee.
1: Cute.
0: Is that right?
1: Layla.
0: Yep.
1: Layla Clemmie is 9 today.
0: 9 years old, and she brought me a tree.
1: I know.
0: On my belated birthday, she said. But they're strawberries dipped in a very special chocolate with a little gold glitter on them.
1: Gold dust. Mm-hmm. You got edible gold dust.
0: I've already had two. There was a total... There's a total of 5, and I told Dimitri if he wants one, he better
1: get in
0: come
1: here.
0: Over soon, because they are delicious. There's nothing better than chocolate. Well, there's a lot of things better, but it's one of the good things.
1: It's one of the good things.
0: Strawberries covered with chocolate.
1: It's a good deal.
0: Mm-mm.
1: And just a sweet visit from those guys. That
0: Thank
1: was a
0: you
1: lot of
0: to
1: fun.
0: The Henning kids and mom stopping by here this morning. All right, birthdays here today. We've got Jordan Jaster, 28.
1: And Kevin Gilbertson, Gilby, is 68. Happy birthday.
0: Steve Falk.
1: And Ryan Denner.
0: And a party at the Tiki Bar there in Lansing. Jason Droppy's birthday and his son, Jalen. Happy birthday, boys.
1: And Caitlin Bourne. Happy birthday.
0: Evan Mestad.
1: Aiden Brannon.
0: Janet Borsheim.
1: Isabel Koenig is 17.
0: Lorian Steinlegge, 90 from West Union.
1: And Jay Lee Henry and Schly. Happy birthday.
0: Elaine Thompson.
1: Carla Erdman.
0: We have Charlie Brinks.
1: Kayla Schnelli. Happy birthday.
0: Haley Ponish.
1: Lily Cosman is 23.
0: Easton Farley, 14.
1: And Sam Hageman. Happy birthday, Sam.
0: And a winner alert this morning. What a car wash. Yeah. Mark Natvig's birthday today.
1: Delilah Beal. Happy birthday.
0: And Layla Clemmie is 9.
1: Happy golden.
0: Golden birthday.
1: We're going to send Lily Kosman off to Culver's. You get me the address, I'll mail that out.
0: Anniversaries. Daryl and Roxanne Wicks.
1: I think it's Roseanne, actually.
0: Roseanne Wicks.
1: Alan and Roxanne Bocati. That one is Roxanne. Happy anniversary.
0: Yep. And we got to Kevin and Pam Klein, great sponsors of North Fayette Sports in the fair. 49 years here today.
1: And Tracy and Mark Stummy celebrating 32 years. And we're going to send the Kleins off to Mabes there too. Give me the address. We'll mail her out.
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0: A very courteous driver in that truck moving over for the big semi. 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
9: Cloudy skies expected today with daytime highs approaching 81. Winds out of the northwest around 5 miles an hour. Partly cloudy skies tonight. Lows dip down to about 63. Sunshine mixed with clouds at times tomorrow. High temperatures reach up to 82. Daytime highs approaching 84. Saturday, under mainly clear skies, 86 Sunday. I'm meteorologist Derek Kite on 104.7 KVIK. Right now, 67.

There we go, The Boss. Bruce Springsteen, what a great and appropriate song for America celebrating its 250th birthday here last weekend. And by the way, thanks to Mark Olson and all the great people on at Olson's Explosives. What an explosive fireworks display there at the Winnesee County Raceway Saturday night. Yep, hard to believe. The Lord was looking out for us. There was one spot, the racetrack, that did not get any rain. All around us, it downpoured. But we got the races in and a great fireworks display. Oh, see, the boys are heading down to the Haymarket for a little breakfast this morning. Nice red truck there,

0: A copy there. Bruce on his way down to the Haymarket. And yeah, maybe you here this morning. What a great place to have breakfast. Yeah, they serve, of course, Thursday, Friday, Saturday, and Sunday. 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Breakfast. The breakfast burrito. Awesome. It'll fill you up. The McMarket. Happy hash browns. That's one of my favorites. Biscuits and gravy and so much more. The ultimate brisket. The Martha, the James, and Hangover. Lincoln will make it right for you there, too. Or maybe for lunch today, a burger. Or I'll tell you what, their BLTs are awesome there, too. Everything's great. Grilled cheese. Yep. At the Haymarket, folks. Again, stop down there. They're open there for breakfast and lunch. Thursday, Friday, Saturday, Sunday from 7 a.m. until 1 o'clock in the afternoon. Who wants to go to the Haymarket? I got a certificate right now to the, I'm going to give it to the fifth caller. My number is 382-5845. A certificate to dine at the Haymarket here on the corner, right next to Fairway here in Decor. Looks like you're the fifth caller, and it's going to be yours. Who's this?
1: This is Bruce Sockwitney.
0: Bruce, there you go. Bruce, we've got that certificate for you to pick up right here at the station within 30 days, all right?
1: Sounds wonderful. Thank
0: you. All right, Bruce, what station just made you a winner?
1: KVIK in less than the morning.
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2: Cloudy skies expected today, with daytime highs approaching 81. Winds out of the northwest, around 5 miles an hour. Partly cloudy skies tonight. Lows dip down to about 63. Sunshine mixed with clouds at times tomorrow. High temperatures reach up to 82. Daytime highs approaching 84. Saturday, under mainly clear skies, 86. Sunday, I'm meteorologist Derek Kite on 104.7 KVIK. Right now, 67.
0: All right, let's head down Short Street here this morning, and let's... I'm going to try that again because I need to record it. All right, let's head down Short Street and let's talk with Larry Halber at Decora Kawasaki. Good morning, Larry.
3: Hey, Les, how you doing?
0: I think I got a recorder going there, so we get that over to KDI there this morning. But I'll tell you what, it is a busy week, of course, next week with the fairs at Elma Key and also Wittishick. So get out and support all of the 4-H and FFA kids. And you can look for Larry and the crew down there with their exhibit at the concessions there. Not the concessions, I guess, but where all of the different merchants are lined up there in the community buildings there at the fairgrounds next week, right? You're going to be there.
3: I would definitely be there, Les. We're planning on it.
0: All right. And you'll have a lot of UTVs and lawnmowers and other things on display. Speaking of UTVs, don't forget, coming up on Saturday, the Ridgeway Fire Department ride, 10 o'clock registration. Ride will leave there at 11 o'clock. That is, again, coming up here this Saturday. Big Caledonia Fire and Mud Dust Ride, that's August 1st. Ites and Lions Club Ride, August 15th to 16th. The Canton Fireman's Ride. And the McGregor Hook and Ladder Ride, September 6th. Waterville Fire Department, September 12th. Lansing Fire Department, September 19th. And our LA Communications Ride, which will be pretty much close to 65-70% off-road this year, will be October 17th. So, hey, people, get a UTV. It's fun and adventure for the entire family. Grandpa and Grandma love it too, right?
3: Yes, they will. You know, not only for all the rides that are scheduled, but, you know, just for the little bitty short rides you want to take with a few of the neighbors, you know, or, yep, or small couples, you know, want to get together, four or five of them. So, yeah, it's definitely a trend. It's something that's going on. You know, it's like boating or camping or motorcycle riding. It's an outdoor event, so it's a lot of fun. And you're right, you can include all the grandkids in there, because a lot of the people that come in that have grandkids like the crew. They like the extra seats, the extra doors on there, and the safety with it, because they're seat belts, and they're all enclosed, you know. So we got a lot of those on hand. But been selling quite a few Ridges here, Les, and I got some trade-ins I wanted to cover what we got. So just traded in a really nice, very clean, it's Kawasaki Mule Pro FXT. This is the one where the back seat folds forward, or it folds open, either way. And you got a larger box or smaller box. This came from a local trade, one owner, 2021 model. It's got a windshield. It's got the top on it. It's got the turn signal kit already installed. And this also for differential lock, 4x4, high-low transmission. And this will seat up to six people. It's got the side doors on it, the half doors. And so something ready to go, very clean, runs well. I got that marked at $12,750. It's a real good buy for that. So, got into a couple other ones. Got a really a nice Polaris coming in. It's an HP 1000. This is a 2021. Also a local trade. It's nice, bright red, very clean. Came from very, very fussy husband and wife. Road tires on it. It's got solid doors, radio, heater, turn signals, mag wheels. And this one won't last very long at the store. It's that sharp and that clean. So I got that price at $15,850. And for those who want a little bit more of the outside air, we got a Can-Am HD8 coming in. This is one that we originally sold when we were Can-Am dealer back in 2018.

0: So it's one owner. It's only got 2,000 miles on it. They're to a really nice, clean condition, and that one's going to be coming in. It's got turn signals, got the top on it. So I haven't got that price yet, but that'll be coming in here probably next week. So if you're looking for one of the three here, plus we got other ones here, stop in, take a look at our website, see the stuff that we've got on our side-by-sides. And mowing season is still upon us. You know, we're getting plenty of rain, plenty of moisture, a lot of things going on there. So the Toro, we got a special on a Toro demo. It's the model 2000. It's a zero-turn mower. This is with the MyRide, so this is where the deck floats. You know, so your platform and where you sit with your feet, your seat and all that. So they got the Lux seat. That floats. That's all adjustable to the individual's weight. And so that's a nice ride for another option besides what we offer in the Ferris line. 23.5 horsepower Kawasaki engine. So we put a lot of Kawasaki engines in pretty much all of our zero turns that we handle here. It's got a 52-inch deck. It's a real popular size that we sell for the 52s. So this machine lists out at $11,899. Got that here as his demo, as I mentioned. Got taken $1,500 off at for a demo credit, so you can get that into that machine for $10,399. That all qualifies for the 0% for up to 48 months. So if your other mower is starting to give out, you know, if you're looking just to add another mower, definitely stop by, look at one of these. If you need to take it out to your own place and demonstrate it, we offer that to do that. We'd let you either pick it up or we'll even deliver it out there. So, you know, be sure to take a look at that machine. Very, very good machines, Les.
1: Hey, we need to mention, too, you have a lot of the, of course, I call them trimming tools or maybe work tools like chainsaws and weed eaters, trimmers, you got tillers. Yep. And one thing about especially the chainsaws and the weed eaters, hey, you got different brands. It's not just one, and you got electric and also gas.
0: We do less than that. We got those in the Husqvarna and, of course, the Toro, the Briggs & Stratton, so Andy Walt. So we got a nice selection of that stuff here. Of course, we've been moving a lot of it, so we got stuff coming in all the time. And Bean, you mentioned that about that. You know, we got the used lawnmower special we're going to be starting off here right now. It started today, in fact, you know, mentioned on the radio. So any certified pre-owned lawnmower that we got, we're going to be offering sort of an option for the customers that are interested in that. And that can be anything from a lawnmower that's going to be $1,700 on up to $10,000, so whatever mower that people want to come in. But we're going to offer three different options for customers. So they're going to be checked through our shop. They're all going to be pre-owned. So we'll give an option of, number one, they either get a used warranty with the mower or used written warranty through the balance of the season. If the machine, they don't think they need that, we'll either give them a free weed trimmer, either in a Toro or Husqvarna. We'll leave it their choice. So you can do that option, or the third option we're offering is a free end-of-season service. So at the end of mowing time, you let us pick it up, we bring it into our dealership, we go ahead and put it to bed for the winter. You know, we treat the gas, we clean it all up, we grease it, we check it all over the controls, and we bring it back, and you can put it to bed for the winter. So that's one of those three options we're going to give people so they can choose which one's going to fit them. But that's on any one of my certified pre-owned used lawnmowers. So stop in and take a look at those. And then you mentioned accessories, Les. You know, if you looked at, there's a lot of different weeds coming up and a lot of things, you know, to keep those things at bay. We are an ag spray dealer, and I wanted to mention that, and I'll have this down at the fair, too. But this is an Ag Spray Pro UTV sprayer. This is one that's 65-gallon. It fits in the back of any UTV. This has got the Honda GX160 engine with the centrifugal pump on it. It's not an electric one, so it's a Honda. It's got the three-section manual controls, and it's also got brackets for a boom if you want to put it on. There's a spray hose on it. You can always update it to go to a hose reel, which will take you out 50 feet. You know, so stop down, take a look at it. I got one on display down here out on the boulevard that's in back on one of our Kawasaki mules. So for $3,845, you get that whole package there, and that's quite a nice spray that fits in there. And it mounts on a steel frame, so you can take it in and out of the back of your UTV real easily. So if you're looking up, great. Get ahead of these weeds, the thistles, or whatever's growing out there in the road ditch. Just stop and take a look at one of these. We'll be glad to fix you up.
1: All right. Now we got the work all done, right? Okay. Yep. Now let's go have some more fun. We did some UTVing. Now let's go riding on a motorcycle, which you've got a great selection.
0: We do. Les, we've got a nice selection of used and new motorcycles. So next month, we're going to be putting together quite a large order for our product coming into next year. So if you look onto our website, watch our website, because we've marked everything down on our website. We got too many numerous motorcycles to mention today. So if you take a look at the website there, that's sort of the cash price I'd be able to come in and buy the machine at, and also available for any financing packages we have through the companies that we work with. So be sure to look that up, watch that. If you aren't privy to getting on the website, just stop in, because all the machines are going to be marked with a reduced price on it too. So you can either get a hold of myself or Julian, and we'd be more than happy to fix anybody up with that.
1: All right, going to see you at the fair. Hey, I want to mention this, since we're talking about the Winnesee County Fair. Tomorrow on our Flashback Friday, we're going to have Carla and Justin Lechtenberg, and we're going to do the history of the swine barn, as they're going to dedicate the brand new swine barn with their son, Lewis, on the side of the building. But we're going to talk about the history of the swine barn and some of the other facilities down there on our Flashback Friday tomorrow morning at 6:38.
0: That's going to be a very nice facility. No, hats off to all the fair board and everybody has everything to do that. We got really a nice facility down there. It's every year it's something fresh and new, and they're really doing a lot of upkeep and updating. And been down there, you know, at a couple of different events. And you know, I was talking to a guy that was I was down there to one of the funerals here just last week, and I got a chance to talk to the family a little bit. What a nice venue to not only stand in line and greet the family, but, you know, people stay around and they talk and converse, and that's under relaxed atmosphere. Really a nice situation down there visiting with the people. So it leaves time just to get together with a neighbor and just visit, you know, which I think is always important.
1: Yep, be sure to check out the Winnesee County Fair all next week and look for the Dakara Kawasaki exhibit there in the exhibit halls. And, you get to hear him on the radio. This time you have a chance to meet him in person. If you haven't been out to the store, you can meet him at the fair next week.
0: We'll be there, Les.
1: All right. Hey, thanks for the visit. We'll see you at the fair next week.
0: You got her, Les. Have a good one.
1: You bet.

Starship on Classic Hits 104.7. Kind of sad news, but an excuse to play the tune, right? It's Bonnie Tyler right now. And of course, big news in the world here today. She's passed away at the age of 75. The latest news, they said she's been in a medically induced coma in, I believe it was Portugal. Anyway, she's died, and heartache indeed. It's Bonnie Tyler on this Thursday morning.

0: 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Nell.
1: Sir, you have no call to get snippy with me. 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

0: Your opening market report is brought to you today by Driftless Marketplace in Decorah and by the Knoxville Raceway.
1: This is the opening market report for Thursday on the Iowa Agribusiness Radio Network. I'm Mark Magnuson. Prices for corn are down 2 to 4 cents early this morning. Futures fell back on Wednesday after rallying nearly 40 cents off of the lows last week, with contracts down 3 to 8 3/4 cents at the close. Open interest was down 3,588 contracts on Wednesday. There were 88 deliveries issued against July futures overnight. The Commodity View national average price for corn was 9 cents lower at 404. EIA data from Wednesday showed a total of 1.093 million barrels per day of ethanol production in the week of July 3rd, back down 24,000 barrels per day from the week prior. In the soybeans, soybeans are down 2 to 3 cents early this morning. Thursday futures faded off the early gains on Wednesday as buyers of the Chinese rumor were selling the fact. Contracts were down fractionally to 5.5 cents at the close. Open interest was up 1,047 contracts on the day. The Commodity View national average cash bean price was down 3/4 cents at 11.45 1/4. Soy meal futures were $3.90 to $6.30 lower across most contracts, with soy oil futures 205 to 260 points higher as crude oil was up 4.32. We will have a check of the numbers next.
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1: September corn down 4 1/4 at 430 3/4. August soybeans down 8 1/4 at 11.85. August soybean meal up $1.40 at 313.70. August soybean oil down 24 cents at 70.61. Chicago wheat down 2 cents at 605 3/4. Minneapolis wheat is up a penny at 632. Kansas City hard red wheat down 1.5 at 643 3/4. September oats down 5 3/4 at 341. On the Merck, August live cattle up 15 cents at 237.78. August feeder cattle up 98 cents at 363.03. August lean hogs down 40 cents at 99.25. August pork cutout unchanged at 114.88. Class 3 milk up 2 cents at 15.58. This has been a check of the opening markets on the Iowa Agribusiness Radio Network.
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3: 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Closed on Sundays. Monday, it is Burger Day, 25% off. It's Taco Tuesday, 25% off. 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
5: Cloudy skies expected today with daytime highs approaching 81. Winds out of the northwest around 5 miles an hour. partly cloudy skies tonight. Lows dip down to about 63. Sunshine mixed with clouds at times tomorrow. High temperatures reach up to 82. Daytime highs approaching 84. Saturday, under mainly clear skies, 86 Sunday. I'm meteorologist Derek Kite on 104.7 KVIK. Right now, 67.
0: And right now, I have the lovely and talented Jess Radisky in the studio with me. You look gorgeous. I love that green color on you. That's one of my favorite colors.
6: Same.
0: With Red Roxy Quilt Company, I should note, by the way, before you just think that you just show
6: people
0: up and
6: assume,
0: we are just visiting, right?
6: They know at this
0: point,
6: yeah, right?
0: You should by this time. So let's talk about what we have going on down there. Classes, things happening.
6: Today, we are wrapping up another session of beginning quilting.
0: Right.
6: So that's always exciting to see.
0: Absolutely.
6: See them wrap up their finished projects and help them get started on their next
0: something
6: one.
0: Something new. Yep.
6: We've also seen an uptick in younger generations coming in, which I think is so exciting.
0: Right.
6: Because they're not scared to just dive in.
0: Yep.
6: And start creating.
0: Yep.
6: So, whether it's, bags or... small gifts.
0: Yep. They haven't had to do a lot of seam ripping yet. So there's, they're like, yeah, let's just try it and see what happens.
6: Yes.
0: Well,
6: absolutely.
0: The rest of us are going, don't know, right? Okay.
6: Absolutely. So July is kind of an odd month with so much going on.
0: Oh, my gracious sakes.
6: Red Roxy.
0: Yes.
6: Doors. And so, of course, one of the big ones is the Winnetka County Fair next week.
0: Great week.
6: So,
0: yeah,
6: I know,
0: you bet.
6: It almost gives me chills. Like, oh, it's such an exciting week.
0: Yeah.
6: Not only all the fantastic stuff that the Fair Board puts on, all these volunteers that put on a fantastic event, but then the youth and the 4-H and FFA. I know the static judging was yesterday, so all the projects in the community building, and then of course we both have been there now of the
0: livestock.
6: The fair is a week away, and my steer is still not leading.
0: Yeah, exactly. So. There's a lot of those last minute things.
6: Yes.
0: That you're going, wow, I've got a lot to do yet.
6: Yeah,
0: but,
6: so yeah. Come on down to
0: Crunch
6: the
0: time.
6: County Fair next week. Opening ceremonies is Monday night, I believe, at 6:30, and then
0: it is. I'll
6: five.
0: Be your MC. The queens.
6: Oh,
0: we have a lovely little bunch of set of queens. Was it five, six? Girls running,
6: lot.
0: So
6: it's
0: it's great number of kids, and
6: yeah,
0: looking
6: so
0: forward to
6: come
0: that.
6: On down. I think the weather's supposed to be good. So
0: yeah, sunny. It's going to be warm. So come down hydrated. Bring your like liquid IV and your water, and
6: there you go.
0: It's going to be good to go.
6: Yeah, and today they are taking entries for the textile contest until 11, I believe.
0: Okay,
6: I should know this. Sorry, Mom.
0: it's okay.
6: But they do a fantastic textile contest.
0: Yeah.
6: And it's not just quilts, but it's handmade stuff. And so come on down and check that out as well.
0: Has anybody made one of the quilt jackets like that lady that was here with you made yet?
6: I mean, maybe.
0: That would be cool.
6: So,
0: I would like to see one of those in person. That's pretty neat.
6: Well, come on down to the store, Janelle, and you can see mine that she made me.
0: Exactly. I could just do that too.
6: She's actually coming and going to be a celebrity Red Roxy employee for about 6 weeks for us.
0: Hey, so that's going to be super fun. That's great.
6: So,
0: I love it.
6: So
0: you see the textile stuff at the fair, though, too, because that is an incredible. We have a lot of gifted sewists
6: there
0: in this area.
6: And not only with the open class textile, but then the 4-H projects are in the same building and just across the aisle. So
0: incredible
6: so
0: stuff.
6: Much creativity across the board here in Northeast Iowa. Tonight, if you are looking for something to do, I think the weather is supposed to, I mean, it's kind of dreary right now, but I think it's supposed to clear up
0: a little bit, but only be about 81. So I mean, it's really perfect temperatures.
6: Yeah. So airing of the quilts, the Northeast Iowa Quilt Guild.
0: Yes. Such a cool thing.
6: Yes. And so around Decorah, you can check out, just go to social media, go to the World Wide Web and put airing of the quilts, Northeast Iowa Quilt Guild. And there's a map online. And so all around Decorah, up at Venium, all around Decorah, people put quilts out on their front porches.
0: Right.
6: This came about, of course, during COVID.
0: Of course.
6: As people to see. But it's really a cool event that
0: it's
6: they
0: It's beautiful.
6: Put on.
0: It's really and fun to see all the quilts hanging. Will you guys do that down at the shop, or how do you have it arranged down there?
6: We are not, just because of timing and short-staffed and all that
0: but
6: fun
0: yeah,
6: stuff.
0: But that's okay. Yeah. There will be lots of other ones around.
6: Yes.
0: And again, that map, I've... I'll make myself a note and I'll look it up and I'll put it up on the lesson note page too, so you guys can see it from there. So.
6: Yes, absolutely. One last thing that I wanted to touch on this morning is we are in the store. So I just came back from Bernina University.
0: Yes.
6: That was in New Orleans and had a fantastic week down there seeing all the new product that is coming out, some exciting new product. But what that means is that we need to, you know, move out some of the previous models. So
0: yeah.
6: We're having a, we do have some floor models that are at great pricing, but also the Bernina 7 Series Legacy event. So these are, you know, mid to upper top of the line machines,
0: right,
6: that have, 10 inches of throat space, size matters, Janelle, in sewing. And so
0: I would get so
6: jumbo bobbin, so you can
0: sew.
6: Oh,
0: wow. So you can go for, got it.
6: So we have four different models of the 7 Series that we are going to be having at fantastic pricing, up to 40% off on those, just to make room for the new inventory that we're going to be getting in here already this month and in the next couple months. So, and limited quantities, we have what we have on hand. So,
0: right. This is a strike while the iron is hot situation.
6: Absolutely. Okay. So definitely come on in. Like I said, we have four different models. One of them, the 790 Pro, which was one of the top of the line machines. We just have our floor model left. So, okay. I mean, it truly has all of the bells and whistles that you could that you could ever want. So come on down to the store at 804 Short Street here in Decorah, and you can find, you can see those lovely models of machines and sit down, do a test. So talk to our wonderful staff and
0: absolutely,
6: we can get you in any machine in the either Bernina or Burnett world of sewing, quilting, embroidery. Everything.
0: RedRoxyQuiltCO.com. Are we doing Facebook Live tonight, Thursday?
6: Today, okay. We'll be going live on our Facebook page. A little talk about what is upcoming. We'll actually be showcasing these machines.
0: Machines, so very cool.
6: Maybe do a tune in later today to see if there's something that that would fit in your sewing room. And join us at 4:00 at the Red Roxy Facebook page.
0: You got it. Thanks, Jess. We'll see you again.
6: You're welcome.
0: Next week is Fair Week.
6: So we probably won't be going live here on the air, but I will be doing a Facebook Live from the fair.
0: Very fun.
6: Showcasing all of the wonderful textiles.
0: Good stuff.
6: So, yeah.
0: All right. So thanks for coming in.
6: Have a great
0: week.
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13: Cloudy skies expected today with daytime highs approaching 81. Winds out of the northwest around 5 miles an hour. Partly cloudy skies tonight. Lows dip down to about 63. Sunshine mixed with clouds at times tomorrow. High temperatures reach up to 82. Daytime highs approaching 84. Saturday, under mainly clear skies, 86 Sunday. I'm meteorologist Derek Hite on 104.7 KVIK, currently 68.
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3: With this information update, I'm Darren Swenson. It's Thursday night, and that means entertainment night in Northeast Iowa. It is lawn chair night in Decorah. Katie Testman will perform on Washington Street from 6 until 7 tonight. It's the Music in the Park night, the final one in Waukon City Park tonight. Ika Llama will perform in the Waukon City Park from 7 until 8 p.m., and in West Union, it's playing on the Plaza night. The Buck Hollow Band will be the musical artist tonight from 6 until 7:30. And Fire Chief Roy Starks will be the celebrity griller as well. With this information update, I'm Darren Swenson.
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5: Every time they hit us, we're going to hit 'em 20.
4: President Trump now back at the White House from the NATO summit on last night's 90 strikes against Iran, including two bridges used to transport weapons and drone and missile sites near the Strait of Hormuz, punishing Iran for hitting commercial ships. President Trump says he's ready to finish the job. Graham Plattner's job is finished in Maine.
6: We are suspending campaign operations.
4: After the last straw, a credible rape allegation against the Democrat Senate nominee who says none of it is real. Fellow Democrat sitting Senator John Fetterman, not a fan, tells Fox.
7: I'd say that the trash took itself out.
4: And now 600 Maine Democrats spend the rest of July on a convention to choose a new nominee against the surging Republican five-term Senator Susan Collins. 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

0: Basis Matters is presented today by Farm Bureau in Cresco, Arnold Craner's your agent, also in by Bodensteiner Implement, and by Tri-State Hay Auction, where they have a hay sale the last Friday of the month in Waukon.
1: This is Basis Matters on the Iowa Agribusiness Radio Network for the 9th of July. I'm Dustin Huffman. Taking a look at cash bids around the state. At ADM Burlington, they're 2 cents over on corn at 432, soybeans 15 cents under at 1171. Cargill and Eddyville, 17 cents under on corn, cash bid 413. New Co-op Algona, 33 cents under on corn, 397. Soybeans, 45 cents under, cash bid 1141. Ag State Sheldon, 413, that's 17 cents under the corn contract. They're 50 cents under the November soybean contract at 1138. Ag State Alta, they're 29 cents under the contract for corn at 401 for the cash bid. Soybeans, 45 cents under November, 1143. Cargill Cedar Rapids, 6 cents under on corn, 424. Soybeans, a dime over August at 1196. Five Star Co-op Nashua, 30 cents under on corn, $4 even. Soybeans, 25 cents under at 1161. Lincoln Way Energy Nevada, 17 cents under on corn, 413 for the cash bid. ADM Des Moines, even on soybeans, they're at 1186 for their cash price. New Co-op Red Oak, 21 cents under on corn, 409. Soybeans, 45 cents under, 1141. Mid-Iowa Cooperative Green Mountain, 45 cents under on corn, cash bid 385, soybeans 50 cents under at 1136. New Co-op Sheraton, 25 cents under on corn, 405, soybeans 45 cents under, they're at 1141. At Walk-On Feed Ranch, they're 41 cents under on corn, 389, soybeans 58 cents under at 1128. New Co-op Glidden, 31 cents under on corn, cash bid 399, soybeans 45 cents under, they're at 1141. Innovative Ag Farley, they're 41 cents under on corn, 389, soybeans 55 cents under, cash bid 1131. And at Cargill Muscatine, they're 8 cents under on corn today at 424, soybeans 15 cents under, they're at 1171. Cash, corn, and soybean bids are subject to change without notice. 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
9: Cloudy skies expected today with daytime highs approaching 81. Winds out of the northwest around 5 miles an hour. Partly cloudy skies tonight. Lows dip down to about 63. Sunshine mixed with clouds at times tomorrow. High temperatures reach up to 82. Daytime highs approaching 84. Saturday, under mainly clear skies, 86 Sunday. I'm meteorologist Derek Kite on 104.7 KVIK, currently 68.

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1: 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To each his own. I guess every garbage can has its lid, but...
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0: Queen and David Bowie. Classic hits on a 4.7. I want to make sure you know how to win some cash tomorrow. That's right. Tomorrow's Friday already. 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They are open Tuesday through Friday from 6 to 8 p.m. And then on Saturdays from 9 until 2. You can find them on Facebook, and they do frequent updates there. And they do some great help for local organizations to do fundraisers. So talk to them about those details. And then turn your cans into cash with Decorah Redemption Center. It's the phrase that's going to win somebody cash tomorrow.
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14: Slight chance of thunderstorms today. Otherwise, cloudy skies with a few peaks of sun. High temperatures reach up to 81. Winds out of the north around 5 miles an hour. Partly cloudy skies tonight. Lows level off around 63. Sunshine mixed with clouds at times tomorrow. High temperatures reach up to 82.
1: I'm meteorologist Eric Height on 104.7 KVIK. Currently, it's 69 degrees.
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16: It is National School Picture Day here today, officially. 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
18: I want to tell you a story about the house went blue.

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She said, that don't confront me. 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

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I said, I know. Everybody funny.

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2: From the Iowa Agribusiness Radio Network studios in Des Moines, this is Iowa Ag Matters. I'm Riley Smith. In today's show, Mark brings us information on foreign food aid from Senate Ag Committee Chair John Bozeman. I have a featured agronomy update with Landis Cooperative Technical Agronomist Dan Bjorklund. And we talk more about this year's new foods at the Iowa State Fair. Now let's welcome in our hosts, Mark Magnuson and Dustin Huffman.
3: Well, we are back with another edition of Iowa Ag Matters. A little bit of storm action coming through overnight, Mark. We had a couple branches down in the neighborhood. I don't know how things looked over in your neck of the woods, but just a little bit more rain shower activity and some wind shear that came through here earlier overnight.
4: That's what caught me by surprise was the wind yesterday. All of a sudden, the wind really kicked up, and it was very similar conditions. What you're describing in Ankeny is what we had in Waukee, and yeah, we did get a little bit of rain activity as well. And speaking of the weather, we're, of course, now watching for this next wave of more extreme heat in the heat dome situation, although this time it's going to be located a little bit more to the west of us and to the north, where the Dakotas are really looking like the area that's going to be in that real hot spot. Now, when we talk about temperatures, it's a little bit different than, for example, the rain, because it's obviously covering a bigger area. It's going to affect us as well. So we're still going to be warm, but we're not going to be quite as hot to our neighbors to the north. But then actually looking at some of the longer term forecasts for the end of the month, it is now calling for a little bit of a cool down. Now, when you're comparing it to some of these really hot temperatures that we've had, not much of a cool down, but it is going to be a little bit cooler here, it looks like, based on the latest forecast for some of those longer term forecasts.
3: Yeah, and that's, you know, a good wave, because we got that heat in there and it does help the corn grow and, you know, helps strengthen it up before it goes into pollination. But now when we hit these cooler temperatures, hopefully to end the month, that'll take some of the stress off the corn, because now as it goes into pollination and goes into grain fill eventually, it is going to take a lot out of the plant. And so you're not going to want too much stress on it. Now, obviously, you're going to want some heat to keep the plant strong. You're going to want moisture in there, which I think, at least for Iowa's sake, we got plenty of moisture in a lot of the state. That now, after that last weekend or so, that we should be all right for a while. But again, we don't know how dry it's going to get after this. And again, like I said, a heat will help a little bit, but we don't want to stress the crop too much. And this is almost ideal when you look at the situation. Now, of course, we said the heat dome is going to be off to the Dakotas area, maybe into western Minnesota, northern Nebraska. But of course, obviously, it's not like it's just follows the border, and it's still going to be warm around it. For sure. But hopefully, again, not as intense as it was, but we're still talking temperatures in the low 90s, which is what we kind of saw a week or so ago. And the humidity level is what really got us. And so we're going to have to wait and see how that plays out and see if we get any a little bit more relief out of that, or if we're at least able to de-stress. But hopefully those cooler temperatures will work, because that'll do a lot more good for the corn. And hopefully that's what the markets, I'm sure, are watching, though, too, as we get into this market cast here, as we hear from Eric Ralph of Comstock Investments talking with Mark Magnuson about those corn and

0: Everybody was holding their breath for Chinese purchases and waiting for the confirmation of that. And of course, the day that we actually get that confirmation, the market slumps, even with soybean oil up sharply along with crude oil at the time. Soybean still struggled a little bit. And then we're seeing follow through to the downside today. So kind of an uphill battle here. At the same time, you have the GFS midday model come out yesterday, looking to be a little cooler in the extended forecast. That is going to definitely keep pressure on things as well, because this heat that has set up shop over the Midwest and Plains seems to be looking like it's going to shift off to the west. The EU model negates that a little bit, but still looking for cooler temperatures in that extended forecast, as unreliable as they may be. That's what the traders are going to trade.
1: And Eric, I know you're talking about the forecast and the extended forecast, so it could change. But what's kind of the timeline there that it is calling for that cool down a little bit as far as the extended forecast is concerned?
0: Yeah, really looking for it to shift around the 20th, but in the 8 to 14 day time frame is where they're looking at that cool down, or maybe even we should say the heat to shift off to the west. That the Dakotas are still going to be blazing hot. That's going to be a problem for them, especially in that region. And really looking around, like I said, the 20th to the 22nd is the time frame that's catching everyone's attention right now. We saw another round of daily flash sales today to China, 136,000 tons to China, and another 120,000 metric tons to unknown destinations. And here we are at double digit losses. So again, between the weather and the buy the rumor, sell the fact, this thing's going to be a little difficult. And probably we went a little too far too fast, and just a reprieve setback, some kind of a retracement pullback would be warranted and probably healthy for the market overall.
1: And with that big jump up that we saw in that short amount of time, have farmers and producers been active in that time frame, taking advantage of that chance with the price rising?
0: Probably not as many as should have. I think everybody was kind of looking for the $5 mark. But really, I think there were sales made, no question about it. But everybody's still kind of looking to rally back to the $5 area, because we didn't have any weather premium in this market leading up to this little bit of heat that we've seen over the last week and a half or so. But sales were made, just probably not to the extent that they needed to be made. And everybody would look in hindsight and go, man, I should have taken advantage of those $12 November beans. And they just, you know, you get caught in the emotion of it. And that, unfortunately, is a commonplace within this industry. You know, you break through $12, you trade to a high of 1204 two nights ago. You think, okay, well, that opens the door to the high of 1214 that we posted back in May. And if we take that out, then where are we going? And all of a sudden, now you're back at 1170, 1180, and wondering what's going on.
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1: Interesting topic coming up in segment number two of Iowa Ag Matters, as we will hear from Senate Ag Chair John Bozeman talking about the situation with the foreign food aid programs. They, of course, had been primarily handled by USAID. Now that changed to the State Department, but Senator Bozeman wants that transferred to USDA. That's next.
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6: 173rd Alan McKee County Fair is coming alive, and the grandstand is packed with 5 days of action. 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

0: 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And don't miss the heart of the fair, Youth Livestock Shows. For scheduled details, find El McKee County Fair on Facebook. 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
1: 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Hello, you got to turn your radio down there, friend. Are you ready?
3: Yes.
1: Okay. Yes. Nope, you're not. Are you ready now, do you think?
3: This is Kate.
1: Kate, congratulations. You're going to T-Box. Kate, hang on the line so I can get some details to you about your prize, but tell me who made you a winner.
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13: Slight chance of thunderstorms today. Otherwise, cloudy skies with a few peaks of sun. High temperatures reach up to 81. Winds out of the north around 5 miles an hour. Partly cloudy skies tonight. Lows level off around 63. Sunshine mixed with clouds at times tomorrow. High temperatures reach up to 82. I'm meteorologist Eric Height on 104.7 KVIK. Currently, it's 69 degrees.

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1: This is the Midday Market Update on Iowa Ag Matters. I'm Mark Magnuson. 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John, what's happening with the trade in the grains?
2: Yeah, we're seeing some selling pressure continue in the row crops here. Corn futures trading 2 to 3 lower. Beans 7, 8, 9 lower. Most weakness in the front end August end contract, which has been a really pretty good strength the last couple of days. Biggest thing that's probably weighing on the markets has been a little bit of a moderation in the forecast in terms of temperatures. I mean, it's still going to be above normal, but also just the continued talk of moisture kind of being in this picture. You know, just been hearing that from some of the weather people. Again, even though it's going to be probably a little below normal, but with the amount of moisture that's in the air, the humidity that's in the air, we're going to continue to see pop-up showers. And when disturbances come through, we're going to see some rainfall. As we're just looking at that, as you know, we build into this supposed next little batch of heat ridge coming next week. The other side of it, too, export sales this morning on corn were very disappointing, below expectations for both old crop and new crop, which considering we're at our contract lows and then the exporters disappeared, I think that was a little bit disappointing to the market as well in that regard. Soybeans, again, biggest thing we're seeing there, that Chinese business continues to come. Export sales on old crop are basically non-existent, which the market was kind of anticipating. And now we're just seeing a little bit of profit taking off that soybean market, but maybe building a different range here. We'll have to see how the next couple of days goes, especially with the USDA numbers tomorrow. Now, the big mover in the upside has been the wheat market. Just a bit of a technical bounce here. Maybe something's tied to the Russia-Ukraine situation that's kind of blown up the last couple of days as well. Wheat futures trading about 11 higher in Chicago, 10, 11, 12 higher in KC. Spring wheat about 9 to 10 cents higher. That's some of the lift I think that's helped the corn market at least come off those session lows.
1: What's happening on the livestock side of the trade?
2: Some selling pressure just kind of drifted back into the livestock market. Really nothing going on in the cash market at this point here, but again, we're still feeling some downside pressure. Nice recovery yesterday, so maybe we're just pulling back a little money off the table till we get cash trade put together in the live cattle market, as well as that strong feeder cattle market. So at least at this point of the day, things are weaker. Hogs, nice strength in the deferred contracts, at least holding on to some of those gains from yesterday's really strong up day. So we'll have to continue to see if we can get some push there. But that hog contract was pretty oversold. Got a big pop yesterday, especially in like this August, October. At least right now at this stage, August is giving back some of those gains.
1: That was John Heinberg with Total Farm Marketing. We will have a check of the numbers next.
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4: August 13th through the 23rd.
1: September corn down 2.25 at 432.75. August soybeans down 8.5 at 11.84.75. August soybean meal up 370 at 316. August soybean oil down 46 cents at 70.39. On the Merck, August live cattle down 83 cents at 236.80. August feeder cattle down $1.85 at 360.20. August lean hogs down 93 cents at 98.73. August pork cutout unchanged at 114.88. That was a check of the Midday Markets on Iowa Ag Matters. I'm Mark Magnuson.
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9: Slight chance of thunderstorms today. Otherwise, cloudy skies with a few peaks of sun. High temperatures reach up to 81. Winds out of the north around 5 miles an hour. Partly cloudy skies tonight. Lows level off around 63. Sunshine mixed with clouds at times tomorrow. High temperatures reach up to 82. I'm meteorologist Eric Height on 104.7 KVIK. Currently, it's 72 degrees.
0: And that's it for me. I'll be back with you again bright and early tomorrow. I hope you have an outstanding afternoon. Dimitri's coming in next. Bye now.
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13: 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We got a full tank of gas, half a pack of cigarettes. It's dark, and we're wearing sunglasses. 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
1: With this information update, I'm Darren Swenson. A flood warning and a flood watch has been issued for the area. A flood warning will be in effect until 10:45 Friday morning for northern Howard County and northwestern Wenatchee County. Flooding of roadways along the Upper Iowa River is occurring right now. This morning, emergency management reported flooding of multiple secondary roads near the Upper Iowa River due to the rainfall yesterday. Some locations that will experience flooding include Lime Springs, Chester, Bon Air, Hayden Prairie, County Roads A23 and V58, County Road B10 and 40th Street, Kendallville, and the Harvest Farm Campground. Don't forget, if you come across a flooded roadway, turn around, don't drown when encountering flooded roads. Most flood deaths occur in vehicles. A flood watch has been issued for the Upper Iowa River at Bluffton. It will be in effect late tonight until Friday morning. At 12 feet, the river is significantly outside of its banks, impacting both Bluffton canoe landings. Campgrounds are on the river are underwater right now. The forecast has the river reaching flood stage just after midnight tonight, at which point the river will begin to fall. So a flood warning in effect until 10:45 on Friday morning for northern Howard County and northwestern Wenatchee County, and a flood watch is in effect for the Upper Iowa River at Bluffton. We'll keep you up to date as conditions warrant. With this information update, I'm Darren Swenson.
2: Fox News, I'm Therese Crowley. Lance Twiggs, the video. Testimony today from the roommate slash lover of accused Charlie Kirk assassin Tyler Robinson.
3: The prosecution plans to play a pre-recorded law enforcement interview with Twiggs, which was offered in place of Twiggs appearing in person at this preliminary hearing. But yesterday in court, the defense asked for large chunks of the Twiggs interview to be redacted, and Judge Graff agreed to redactions.
2: Fox's Matt Finn in Provo, Utah. Strike two. CENTCOM reports 90 strikes against Iran last night, including bridges, drone, and missile sites Iran used to hit commercial ships. Oil prices dropping back today. Graham Plattner took himself out as Maine Senate Democrat nominee after a credible rape allegation. Fellow Democrat sitting Senator John Fetterman, not a fan, tells Fox.
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3: Slight chance of thunderstorms today. Otherwise, cloudy skies with a few peaks of sun. High temperatures reach up to 81. Winds out of the north around 5 miles an hour. Partly cloudy skies tonight. Lows level off around 63. Sunshine mixed with clouds at times tomorrow. High temperatures reach up to 82. I'm meteorologist Eric Height on 104.7 KVIK. Currently, it's 72 degrees.

was announced this morning. Bonnie Tyler has passed away at the age of 75. That's her big hit there, Total Eclipse of the Heart. KVIK 104.7. New Lunch Hour is off and rolling. My name's Dimitri. We're going to hear from Billy Joel, Dire Straits coming up this hour, and Fleetwood Mac. Right now, Don Henley, 104.7.

0: 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Hi. Let's see. Forecast is coming up in just a little bit. Dire Straits, Fleetwood Mac on the way. Right now, I have something I want to give to you. It's a certificate to the Barrel Drive-In in West Union. 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Who is this?
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0: Pete, congratulations. Stay in the line. I need to get some info to you about your prize. 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
11: Slight chance for storms this afternoon. Otherwise, cloudy skies with a few peaks of sun. High temperatures reach up to 81. Winds out of the north around 5 miles an hour. Partly cloudy skies tonight. Lows level off around 63. Sunshine mixed with clouds at times tomorrow. Highs level off around 82. I'm meteorologist Eric Height on 104.7 KVIK. Currently 72.

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0: 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Tomorrow is Friday, and you could win $104.70 from us just by knowing the golden words. Turn your cans into cash with Decorah Redemption Center. Yeah, they're at 2992 Highway 9 West in Decorah, the former J.B. 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Now they can also work with local organizations with can fundraisers. Yeah, stop by and talk to them about all the details. Turn your cans into cash with Decorah Redemption Center. That is the golden word phrase for tomorrow.
1: Well, coming up now here on Iowa Ag Matters, we're going to hear about some programs that the USDA used to have control over when it came to foreign food aid. And then those got moved over to the State Department. Senate Ag Committee Chairman John Bozeman of Arkansas has comments about getting that back to the USDA.
2: Senate Ag Committee Chair John Bozeman says that USDA should operate foreign food aid programs, not the State Department. Senate Ag Committee Chair John Bozeman says he hopes to make the switch of operational control for foreign food aid programs from the State Department to USDA if he can pass a new farm bill. Most U.S. foreign food aid was transferred to the State Department after President Trump largely dismantled USAID. Now Bozeman wants Food for Peace and the McGovern-Dole program moved under the control of USDA.
3: That seems to be a much better fit in the sense, you know, who knows better about agriculture and crops than USDA as opposed to state.
2: Bozeman is hopeful that the switch can be made by including the change in the farm bill, but he also needs other committees that oversee the State Department to cooperate.
3: We aren't the committee of jurisdiction. We're trying to get it moved in to our committee. And always when you have committees that lose jurisdiction, sometimes that's a little bit of a problem.
2: Bozeman explains that other committee leaders of both parties are also working on the issue, and he is optimistic.
3: The plan is for it to be in this legislation, if we can come to an agreement, but I feel like we're heading in that direction.
2: Bozeman says Food for Peace and the McGovern-Dole programs were organized not just to help fight hunger abroad, but also to provide U.S. farmers additional markets and support prices. He argues the Farm Bill should be the vehicle for foreign aid food programs to switch operational control. For more on this story and all of our daily news stories, you can visit our website at iowaagnet.com. While you're there, don't forget to sign up for our newsletter that delivers those five daily stories to your inbox each day.
4: Hi, my name is Ethan Smith, and I've been a certified crop advisor in Iowa for about 6 years. The Iowa CCA program is valuable to me because it helps keep me informed on new topics and research around the industry, including soils, insects, diseases,

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1: We're back on Iowa Ag Matters, what, 35 days, I believe, now from the Iowa State Fair, Mark. And, of course, we did talk about this a little bit, but we kind of rushed through it. I shouldn't say hushed through it. We rushed through it. And we're talking about those new fair foods that are coming. And I know one of the things that we talked about was a chicken nugget with a little sour cream and some caviar on it. What, $99 for that? But, hey, you know, if that's what you want to go for, I mean, go for it. I'm sure it's quite decadent. But we're also going to bring in our expert on the State Fair, Mr. Riley Smith, Mark, because, I mean, if we're talking about State Fair, you got to bring in Riley to talk about some of these foods. And, Mark, I know we talked about a few of them. What kind of things are standing out to you?
2: Yeah, I was enjoying the America 250 theme that was incorporated in a lot of the new fair foods. And like you mentioned, we have to bring Riley on as the, it's basically the Ask the Expert segment, because Riley, as he would tell you, he's basically born at the State Fair, born and raised at the State Fair. Now, to be fair, he has been there, I believe, every year of his life, except for the COVID year when there was no State Fair. So Riley is our expert for sure. And Riley, when we talk about the foods that were on the list, you know, we ran through them quickly the other day. But is there, you've had a little bit more time to think about it. What do you think is going to be the popular option, or maybe your early front runner for something that's going to be very much featured at the Iowa State Fair?
3: Well, Dustin, I need to correct you first. It's creme fraiche, not sour cream, on the caviar and chicken nuggets. but when I look at the things that I think might take off, so past couple of years, we've seen Wynn and Sarah's Kitchen do really well at the fairgrounds with the new foods. They've got the All-American Scrambled Egg Roll. So it's got bacon, sausage, hash brown, scrambled eggs, and cheddar cheese in an egg roll. That's probably going to do numbers. It always does every year. That little trailer that they have near the Jacobson building between there and the beer tent always has a line that goes like all the way down the street as they have all those different egg rolls there. And people have really been enjoying that. I tell you what, something interesting, and I'm curious what this will be like, is the 1776 Parmesan ice cream. When I first heard that, I was like, is this kind of like a hot beef sundae situation, where it's named after ice cream, but it's not ice cream? No, it is. It's Parmesan mixed in with, they say, smooth, creamy ice cream layered with tart cherry and buttery pound cake, and then Parmesan on top of that. Now, what I find funny about that is that we're using, you know, Italian cheese in an American celebration dish. I've kind of noticed that with a few of the different, 1776. Yeah, we have 1776 Dubai strawberries. Mm-hmm. That's not necessarily super American, if you ask me.
1: But you also look at, remember, America's a melting pot of many different nationalities, true, and different diverse groups. So, I mean, there is a little bit to that. But, yeah, I understand where you're coming from there. But,
3: yeah,
1: I'm not sure. Parmesan cheese. Oh, see, I love some good Italian food. But Parmesan cheese is the one thing I don't know. I don't know if I can agree with. But, you know, hey, with ice cream, you know, it might work with the tart cherry. You know, the flavor combination could definitely balance itself out.

0: I think the funniest ones are the ones that are like 10 different foods all in one name. So you got like candied pork belly, mac and cheese, pizza slice. So how many different foods could we combine into one name? I don't know, Mark, if you've noticed that before, where it's like the more foods you cram into one seems like the more fair like it is.
1: That is definitely the case. You have to remember, at the end of the day, it is a state fair. You want to have something that makes you stand out from the rest. So you kind of have to go a little bit over the top on a lot of things, which you definitely see in this list of some of the new fair foods. And could you remind me, Riley, how does the competition aspect work for the best fair foods? Is it throughout the entire week and then they decide at the end of the week?
0: I believe so. I can't quite remember exactly how they do it, but I know they basically, like, on the app, you know, you go to the place, you can like scan their code, vote for them on there. And I think you just get one vote, I'm pretty sure, you know, like per person, but I'm not exactly sure on that. But I do know that it's towards the end of the fair that they pick it out, because obviously, you know, they want the winner to have like a few days to enjoy being the winner and maybe get a little extra business out of it.
2: Yeah, looking forward to that. But of course, one thing, you know, we all try to get some of the new stuff in there. But I got to ask before we get going here, Riley, if you're going to go with a new thing or a go-to classic, what is it you're looking forward to on day one of the fair?
0: Oh, man. I mean, day one of the fair, usually there's a turkey leg involved. I mean, every single year, or, you know, I think still underrated is the free hard-boiled egg on a stick from the John Deere Ag building. I mean, I start off every single fair with at least one of those.
2: Yes, that we do. Mark, what about you?
1: Pork chop on a stick, easy answer.
2: I was going to say, and I'm going to go for the hot beef sundae. We all know that. So, I mean, I'm looking forward to the new ones, but sometimes those time-tested ones are great, too. More Iowa Ag Matters in a moment.
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1: 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Join us again tomorrow as we will wrap up the week. Thank you to Riley. Thank you to Dustin. I'm Mark Magnuson. Talk to you again tomorrow.
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Van Halen. 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

0: Say you will. It's Foreigner on KVIK 104.7. Say you will. Tune in to Flashback Friday tomorrow morning right around 6:35 with Les. He'll be talking with Carla and Justin Lechtenberg, the history of the swine barn at the Winneshiek County Fairgrounds tomorrow morning right around 6:35. 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
1: Well, we are back here on Iowa Ag Matters, and it's time to go into those livestock markets and find out what's happened with the cattle and hogs. Eric Ralph of Comstock Investments rejoining the conversation, talking with Mark Magnuson here about what we're seeing here on the markets today.
2: What's happening on the livestock side of the trade today?
3: We are higher in the cattle, which is good to see. Yesterday's action was a little concerning, especially early in the day. Seemed to be a lot of stop running, especially under the feeder cattle market. We took out Monday's low in doing so, ran a bunch of stops, posted new lows for this little move in the feeder cattle, but then bounced right back, finished over a dollar higher on the day after trading $6 lower, posted an $11 range for the session in the August feeder cattle. Just remarkable volatility. And that has a lot of traders actually a little scared of the market, but that's the nature of the beast when you've got these kind of big special sales going on that we've seen this week. Bassett had their barbecue special yesterday, huge prices being paid, and that's probably as much as anything what rebounded things yesterday. We also have the week in the Rockies concluding today. That's a huge sale, 260,000 head will move through in a matter of 4 days. And also seeing big numbers paid there as well. Unfortunately, what seems to be anchoring the market right now is the Fed cattle cash market. It looks like we're going to be roughly $5 to $7 lower based on the little bit of trade that we have seen as of this moment. The confirmations from the AMS showing us that, like I said, anywhere from $5 to $7 lower on live trade, dress trade anywhere from $7 to $10 lower. So it is going to be a bit of a struggle here if the Fed cattle cash can't come around. Hopefully that shifts before we get to the end of the week, but we're quickly running out of time there. In the case of the hogs, we actually saw some pretty remarkable trade yesterday, 5 week high in the October contract for lean hog futures, and seeing a little bit of follow through here this morning, although a much quieter day today. We did see that topside breakout yesterday that took out several weeks worth of highs. And we've been unable to mount any kind of summer rally so far, and still hearing a lot of industry chatter that there's going to be a extremely limited supply of hogs as we get towards maybe the third quarter, and just waiting to see if that actually comes to fruition or not. But traders are willing to step in there and put a little risk on the table that could bode well for the lean hog futures moving forward here.
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2: 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That's where we deliver our five daily news stories to your inbox. Coming up next here on the show, we briefly mentioned some of the new fair foods that are coming up at the Iowa State Fair. Of course, also going to continue those America 250 celebrations at the State Fair. We will dive into that a little bit more next on Iowa Ag Matters.
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7: Cloudy skies with a few peaks of sun this afternoon, with daytime highs approaching 81. Winds out of the north, 5 to 10 miles an hour. Partly cloudy skies tonight. Lows level off around 63. Highs around 82. Tomorrow, partly cloudy skies. Mainly clear skies Saturday, with daytime highs approaching 84. 86 Sunday. I'm meteorologist Derek Kite on 104.7 KVIK. Right now, 74.

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10: Sunshine mixed with clouds at times this afternoon, with daytime highs approaching 81. Winds out of the north, 5 to 10 miles an hour. Lows dip down to about 63 tonight, mainly clear skies. High temperatures reach up to 83, with fog in spots early tomorrow, cloudy skies with a few peaks of sun. I'm meteorologist Eric Hite on 104.7 KVIK. Right now, it's 77 degrees.

0: I'm Therese Crowley. 17 minutes of police video with a roommate slash lover of accused Charlie Kirk assassin Tyler Robinson. The defense worries it looks like a confession in Provo, Utah court.
1: Judge Tony Graff said prosecutors can play video of investigators interviewing Lance Twiggs, the former romantic partner of Tyler Robinson, but that it will be partially redacted. Kirk's widow, Erica, has been attending this hearing in person in Provo, Utah, and her attorney, Jeff Nyman, asked the judge to play the full interview in court during Robinson's preliminary hearing.
0: Fox's Jessica Rosenthal. CENTCOM reports 90 strikes against Iran last night, including bridges, drone and missile sites Iran used to hit commercial ships. Oil prices dropping today. California state workers complain commuting is expensive. Their first week back since COVID. Under Governor Newsom's return to office mandate, 4 days a week in California. 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

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Hi, I'm Dimitri. 2 o'clock is off and rolling. We're going to hear from the Eagles. Closing markets on the way from the Iowa Agribusiness Radio Network. And then more music. Billy Swan, Bon Jovi, U2 all coming up. How about some Michael Zambello right now? It's Maniac KVIK 104.7.

0: Eagles on KVIK. It's time now for the Closing Markets, brought to you by the Farmers Wind Co-op and American Meat Producers.
1: This is the Closing Market Report for Wednesday on the Iowa Agribusiness Radio Network. I'm Riley Smith. On the phone right now with Bill Moore of Price Futures Group as we wrap up another day in the ag marketplace. Bill, what have we seen going on in the grain and livestock markets today?
2: Had a lot of good news in the last 4 or 5 days. The market seemed to have put in a low right after the June 30th acreage and stocks report. And I think it's kind of a buy the rumor, sell the fact. We did have a sale of finally of beans to China, 472,000 metric tons, and more expected tomorrow. But they've been looking for this. They've been talking about this 3 or 4 days. The hot and dry forecast right after the 4th of July last week, the markets rallied in that quite a bit. The European drought has been ongoing, cutting their stocks. The fact that China's back in the market, promising to buy up to 25 million metric tons between now and the end of the year of beans and 15 of corn. Plus the meetings, good contact between the two countries, trade representatives meeting on the 10th of July, and then President Xi coming to the U.S. in late September. So that's all positive. They continue to have face-to-face.
1: That again was Bill Moore of Price Futures Group. We'll look at the numbers next.
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4: August 13th through the 23rd.
1: At the close, September corn down 8 3/4 at 435 even. December new crop down 8 even at 456 and a quarter. August soybeans down 0.5 cent at 1193 and a quarter. November new crop down 5.5 at 1192 and a quarter. August soybean meal down 390 at 312.30. August soybean oil up 226 at 70.85. On the Merck, August live cattle down 80 cents at 237.62. August feeders up $1.40 at 362.05. August lean hogs up 272 at 99.65. August pork cutout went unchanged at 114.87. And July class 3 milk down 6 cents at 15.54. Those are your closing markets here on the Iowa Agribusiness Radio Network. I'm Riley Smith reporting.
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10: Sunshine mixed with clouds at times this afternoon, with daytime highs approaching 81. Winds out of the north, 5 to 10 miles an hour. Lows dip down to about 63 tonight, mainly clear skies. High temperatures reach up to 83, with fog in spots early tomorrow, cloudy skies with a few peaks of sun. I'm meteorologist Eric Height on 104.7 KVIK. Right now, it's 77 degrees.

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12: Sunshine mixed with clouds at times this afternoon, with daytime highs approaching 81. Winds out of the north, 5 to 10 miles an hour. Lows dip down to about 63 tonight, mainly clear skies. High temperatures reach up to 83, with fog in spots early tomorrow, cloudy skies with a few peaks of sun. I'm meteorologist Derek Height on 104.7 KVIK. Right now, it's 77 degrees.

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1: News. I'm John Saucier. The United States launching another series of strikes against Iran last night after Iranian forces attacked commercial shipping in the Strait of Hormuz. Republican New York Congressman Mike Lawler on Fox Business says he wouldn't be opposed to taking further action against Iran. Right.
2: Fundamentally, from my vantage point, keeping the pressure on them both militarily and economically is what is going to ultimately force resolution here. And ensure that they are no longer a threat.
1: Former Olympic canoeist David Hearn pleading not guilty to charges that he vandalized the Lincoln Memorial Reflecting Pool. Executive chair of the Democracy Defenders Fund, Norman Eisen, serving as Hearn's co-counsel.
3: If Mr. Hearn can be charged with a felony for touching the reflecting pool, every American is at risk.
1: America is listening to Fox News.
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10: Effigy Mounds National Monument in Harpers Ferry plans to host a variety of interpretive programs in their summer season. 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

Well, hopefully just what you needed is some Cars music. And we got that for you. Just what I needed from Cars, part of the classic hits from the 70s, 80s, and beyond for your workday on KBIK.

0: Yeah, it's pretty much any child, especially farm children. You know, shirtless little dudes out getting filthy out in the yard, I guess. Dirty white boy, foreigner from KVIK, 104.7. All right, we've got some REO and some Prince on the way shortly, and we got some great deals at Hy-Vee and Decorah this week, like Hy-Vee ice cream for a 1.5 quart container, $2.99. Jimmy Dean bacon is only $3.99. And yes, it is steak night. It's going on right now until 6. $12 for a steak dinner with the trimmings at Hy-Vee and Decorah now until 6 p.m.
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10: Slight chance for isolated thunderstorms this afternoon. Otherwise, sunshine mixed with clouds at times. High temperatures reach up to 81. Winds out of the north, 5 to 10 miles an hour. Lows dip down to about 63. Tonight, mainly clear skies. Highs level off around 83, with fog in spots early tomorrow. Mainly cloudy skies expected. I'm meteorologist Derek Kite on 104.7 KVIK. Right now, it's 78 degrees.

0: Prince on KVIK 104.7. And, boy, he wrote a lot of songs that you probably didn't even know that he wrote them. Manic Monday for the Bengals. What else? He wrote a song for Sheila E. He wrote Nothing Compares to You, Sinead O'Connor. Yeah, that's all penned by Prince. Multi-talented guy. Yeah. And a guitar on the guitar, too, but certainly as a songwriter. Wowza. Buzzkags on the way. Eddie Money coming up. And lots more. 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

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We're warming up each and every day. A little warmer tomorrow, a little warmer Saturday, warmer yet Sunday. By Monday, we'll be in the upper 80s, close to 90 for a high. All right. 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

0: America right there, or America for short, I guess. Eddie Money before that on KBIK 104.7. Free money tomorrow, finally. Yes, Friday. 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Also, Saturdays, 9 to 2. They're right there at 2992 Highway 9 West in Decora. That's the old J.B. 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
2: In the NBA, the trade sending Kawhi Leonard from the LA Clippers to the Toronto Raptors has been put on hold until after the NBA's investigation into the Clippers' relationship with former partner and now bankrupt Aspiration. The Raptors were told they would assume the risk of possible punishments to Leonard or his contract if they were to finalize the deal. But again, it has been put on hold until the NBA's probe is complete. France and Morocco about to get underway in the quarterfinals of the World Cup, playing in Foxborough, Massachusetts. You can see the match on Fox. U.S. midfielder Christian Pulisic will be sidelined several weeks because of a microfracture and bone bruise in his lower right leg. Seven-seeded American Coco Gauff lost to the semifinals at Wimbledon today. Well, at the Scottish Open, first round play, Rory McIlroy has a share of the lead at 5 under par. Ben Rice is homered twice for the Yankees. They lead the Rays in the ninth, 12-4. Mets top the Royals today, 7-3.
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7: Slight chance for isolated thunderstorms this afternoon. Otherwise, sunshine mixed with clouds at times. High temperatures reach up to 81. Winds out of the north, 5 to 10 miles an hour. Lows dip down to about 63 tonight, mainly clear skies. Highs level off around 83, with fog in spots early tomorrow, mainly cloudy skies expected. I'm meteorologist Derek Hite on 104.7 KVIK. Right now, it's 78 degrees.

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2: Fox News, I'm Tom Graham. It's day four of preliminary hearings to decide if there's enough evidence against Charlie Kirk's suspected shooter to go to trial. Tyler Robinson's former roommate said he asked him about the killing.
3: I just asked him in person if what he said was true the night before, and he said it was. I started crying a little bit and said he wishes he hadn't done it.
2: Lance Twiggs there. As proceedings continue in a Provo, Utah courtroom, Robinson is charged with aggravated murder. U.S. military hit Iran with back-to-back strikes this week after claiming Tehran targeted three commercial vessels in the Strait of Hormuz.
4: CENTCOM reports U.S. forces hit about 90 Iranian military targets, including their air defense systems, their coastal surveillance assets, their missile and drone storage sites.
2: That's Fox's Aisha Hosni. 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

0: KVIK 104.7. I'm Joe Casper. All right, we'll get a peek at the forecast, including a little look into the weekend here. Jay Giles Band is up next. Hey, you can see the Addams Family come to life at Ye Old Gray Barn in Spring Grove. 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
2: One of the early favorites for this Saturday's NASCAR Craftsman Truck Series race at Lime Rock Park in Connecticut is series points leader and winner of two of three road course events this season, Lane Riggs. The second-generation driver takes a 65-point lead to the historic road course, and while he is still racing for his first Truck Series title, he believes that he's ready to take a shot at NASCAR's Cup Series.
6: Seen a lot of people that I race with that have moved on and not quite had the statistical success that I've had. I feel like I'm ready whenever that time is right.
2: Riggs is a 9-time Truck Series winner, but has not finished higher than 5th in his 2 full-time seasons in the series. I'm Kyle Rickey. This is NASCAR Hot Pass on the Motor Racing Network.
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9: Mainly clear skies tonight with lows around 63. North winds around 5 miles an hour. Cloudy skies with a few peaks of sun with fog in spots early tomorrow. Daytime highs approaching 83. Lows level off around 63 tomorrow night. Mainly clear and dry Saturday and Sunday with highs in the mid-80s. I'm meteorologist Derek Kite on 104.7 KVIK. Currently 79.

Jay Giles Band, KBIK 104.7. Not only are we near the end of workday number four here, but near the end of the whole work week. I'm liking that. Fleetwood Mac now, KBIK.

0: Toto on KBIK 104.7. I'm Joe Casper. Yes, we got the Quaker State 400 on the air from your NASCAR station this Sunday. Live from Echo Park Speedway in Atlanta. So whatever you're doing Sunday, have us on in the background. 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

0: Bob Seger from KBIK 104.7. Well, David Lee Roth says this song, Jump, was about a TV news story he saw where a man was about to kill himself by jumping off a bridge.
1: All right.
0: Roth was thinking, well, you might as well jump. That's where he came up with this song. All right. Not the greatest meaning behind this one. Van Halen and KBIK.

0: 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Yeah, tomorrow's your day to grab some cash. $104.70. 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And they're right there on Highway 9 West to Decorah. In the old J.B. Holland building. All right. Decorah Redemption Center. And look them up on Facebook. And like them there so you can stay in the loop on anything that's going on.
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11: Mainly clear skies tonight with lows around 63. North winds around 5 miles an hour. Cloudy skies with a few peaks of sun with fog in spots early tomorrow. Daytime highs approaching 83. Lows level off around 63 tomorrow night. Mainly clear and dry Saturday and Sunday with highs in the mid-80s. I'm meteorologist Derek Kite on 104.7 KVIK. Right now, it's 80 degrees.

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0: Morning, emergency management reported flooding of multiple secondary roads near the Upper Iowa River due to the rainfall yesterday. Some locations that will experience flooding include Lime Springs, Chester, Bonaire, Hayden Prairie, County Roads A23 and V58, County Road B10 and 40th Street, Kendallville, and the Harvest Farm Campground. Don't forget, if you come across a flooded roadway, turn around, don't drown when encountering flooded roads. Most flood deaths occur in vehicles. A flood watch has been issued for the Upper Iowa River at Bluffton. It will be in effect late tonight until Friday morning. At 12 feet, the river is significantly outside of its banks, impacting both Bluffton canoe landings. Campgrounds are on the river are underwater right now. The forecast has the river reaching flood stage just after midnight tonight, at which point the river will begin to fall. So a flood warning in effect until 10:45 on Friday morning for northern Howard County and northwestern Winnesee County, and a flood watch is in effect for the Upper Iowa River at Bluffton. We'll keep you up to date as conditions warrant. With this information update, I'm Darren Swenson.
1: 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Mass of Christian Burial for Verdeen Rudy Emil Radloff, age 89, and Jean Ann Radloff, age 86, will be held tomorrow morning at 10:30 at St. Bridget's Catholic Church in Postville for Verdeen Rudy and Jean Ann Radloff. Funeral service for Harry Lester Larson, age 84, of McGregor, will be held at 1:30 tomorrow afternoon at Giard United Methodist Church in Giard. Visitation is currently being held until 7 tonight at Leonard Groff Funeral Home in Monona, who's assisting the family of Harry Larson. Funeral services for Alfred Carl Hagen, age 82, of Spring Grove, will be held Saturday afternoon at 1:30 at Trinity Lutheran Church in Spring Grove. Visitation begins at 11 on Saturday morning. 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
2: Fox News, I'm John Saucier, and a day four of a preliminary hearing in Utah to decide if there's enough evidence to try a suspect accused of killing Charlie Kirk. In a taped video interview, the suspect's former roommate, Lance Twiggs, detailed his interaction on the day of the shooting.
3: I don't know an exact time. I just know he left early. I heard him leaving, and he just said he had a long drive to work that day, so he was leaving early.
2: Kirk shot and killed last September during a campus event at Utah Valley University. Oil prices up this week after the U.S. and Iran resumed strikes. Commerce Secretary Howard Lutnick on Fox Business says over a billion barrels of oil are on the way, and that President Trump is handling matters.
4: So he knows the price of oil is going to stay low. He knows it's going to stay low. So he has the ability to make the moves he wants to make. And we all know leaving national security in his hands is in the best hands.
2: The USA and Iran were back into strikes last night. 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
1: 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This is the closing market report for Thursday, July 9th. The Dow Jones Industrial Average was up 139 points today, closing at 52,487. The S&P 500 was up 61 points today, closing at 7,544, and the NASDAQ was up 336 points today, closing at 26,207. The following are some stocks of local interest. Lion Energy was down 67 cents per share, closing at $75.70. Donaldson's was up 84 cents per share, closing at $88.52. Marriott was up $1.31 per share, closing at $372.47. Pepsi was down $4.63 per share, closing at $137.86. Stanley Black & Decker was up 67 cents per share, closing at $86.82. UPS was up 80 cents per share, closing at $110.74. And Walmart was down 89 cents per share, closing at $112.21. 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

Woohoo! 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Till we get another work week under our belt and enjoy the weekend. And weather-wise, it's looking really nice this weekend, too. For some outdoor stuff in the middle of summer 2026. All right, Rush is on the way. Here are the Cars and KBIK.

0: The Spirit of Radio. All right, that's from Rush and KBIK 104.7. Joe here. We got John Mellencamp, Jerry Rafferty, Pet Shop Boys coming up after the forecast. As we get a peek into the weekend here, too, weather-wise. It's coming up on KBIK.
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11: Mainly clear skies tonight with lows around 63. North winds around 5 miles an hour. Cloudy skies with a few peaks of sun with fog in spots early tomorrow. Daytime highs approaching 83. Lows level off around 63 tomorrow night. Mainly clear and dry Saturday and Sunday with highs in the mid-80s. I'm meteorologist Derek Kite on 104.7 KVIK. Right now, it's 80 degrees.

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0: Hey, Jeff Boys on KBIK 104.7. Nice night for a walk or maybe even a picnic or something. Enjoy this nice outdoor weather. We had a little bit of rain yesterday, not nearly what they had in Austin. Maurer County areas experienced some of them 5 to 7 inches in not too long of a period of time. Yeah, that's pretty bad. Some flooding over in that area, but yeah, a lot of areas just got an inch or two, I guess, yesterday rainfalls. All right, ELO, Tom Petty, and Stones music on the way from KBIK.
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0: KBIK 104.7. All right. Well, yeah, they look a little rough around the edges, you know, but, you know, they're allowed that. Most of these guys are in the early 80s, the members of the Stones, and they were on the Today Show this morning. And, yeah, again, still doing the music, still touring, and, you know, they just will not quit. It's kind of like Rolling Stones are like an old, my friend had an old 70s Dodge Velari. Was it Chrysler or Dodge or Plymouth Velari, I guess. And didn't look the greatest, but keep on going. You know, just kept running and running. Yeah, and Stones are kind of like that, I guess. All right, Fleetwood Mac coming up after the weather.
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13: Mainly clear skies tonight with lows around 63. North winds around 5 miles an hour. Cloudy skies with a few peaks of sun with fog in spots early tomorrow. Daytime highs approaching 83. Lows level off around 63 tomorrow night. Mainly clear and dry Saturday and Sunday with highs in the mid-80s. I'm meteorologist Derek Kite on 104.7 KVIK. Right now, it's 79 degrees.

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2: Fox News, I'm Tom Graham. It's day four of preliminary hearings to decide if there's enough evidence against Charlie Kirk's suspected

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0: Yeah, Bonnie Tyler news this morning. She passed away at the age of 75 from the Footloose soundtrack, Holding Out for a Hero on KVIK 104.7, the best of the 70s, 80s, and more. We've got baseball on the radio coming up tomorrow night. Region 5, Class 1A, Turkey Valley at North Butler, 7 p.m. Darren Swenson on the call coming up tomorrow night right here on KVIK.
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7: Mainly clear skies tonight with lows around 63. North winds around 5 miles an hour. Cloudy skies with a few peaks of sun, with fog in spots early tomorrow. Daytime highs approaching 83. Lows level off around 63 tomorrow night. Mainly clear and dry Saturday and Sunday, with highs in the mid-80s. I'm meteorologist Derek Kite on 104.7 KVIK. Right now, it's 79 degrees.

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2: Mainly clear skies tonight with lows around 63. North winds around 5 miles an hour. Cloudy skies with a few peaks of sun, with fog in spots early tomorrow. Daytime highs approaching 83. Lows level off around 63 tomorrow night. Mainly clear and dry Saturday and Sunday, with highs in the mid-80s. I'm meteorologist Derek Hite on 104.7 KVIK. Currently 78.

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1: Fox News, I'm John Saucier. Day four of a preliminary hearing in Provo, Utah to decide if there's enough evidence to try the suspect accused of killing Charlie Kirk. During the session, prosecutor Ryan McBride questioned Utah Department of Public Safety Sergeant Jennifer Fermiana, asking her to read words inscribed on bullet casings found on scene.
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